PAC River Dispatch Transfer, Midori West, over. Alright, CP 5037, all east to River Junction, proper in the yard, over. Alright, copy that, thank you. CPKC River Dispatch,

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at Venus of 92 cents. 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

0: got a train at Haynes already with 2 coming.
1: I-82, go over.
0: I was all right now, so just take it.
1: Two six dash 2289, that's a good TCO, no changes, over.

0: Okay, copy that. CB 2224 at the short line switch West Y has authority to enter La Crosse siding for CD service. Yeah, that's all correct, over. I think it's a good favor of the truck.
1: CPA 9 for the industrial W1 134 134 market 40 46 0 47 19 20 19 0 0 0 0 0 0 0 0 0 0 0 0 0 0 0 0 0 0 0 0 0 0 0 0 0 0 0 0 0 0 0 0 0 0 0 0 0 0 0 0 0 0 0 0 0 0 0 0 0 0 0 0 0 0 0 0 0 0 0 0 0 0 0 0 0 0 0 0 0 0 0 0 0 0 0 0 0 0 0 0 0 0 0 0 0 0 0 0 0 0 0 0 0 0 0 0 0 0 0 0 0 0 0 0 0 0 0 0 0 0 0 0 0 0 0 0 0 0 0 0 0 0 0 0 0 0 0 0 0 0 0 0 0 0 0 0 0 0 0 0 0 0 0 0 0 0 0 0 0 0 0 0 0 0 0 0 0 0 0 0 0 0 0 0 0 0 0 0 0 0 0 0

0: Roger, you know the one there. 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
1: 7 8 8 8 8 8 8 8 8 8 8 8 8 8 8 8 8 8 8 8 8 8 8 8 8 8 8 8 8 8 8 8 8 8 8 8 8 8 8 8 8 8 8 8 8 8 8 8 8 8 8 8 8 8 8 8 8 8 8 8 8 8 8 8 8 8 8 8 8 8 8 8 8 8 8 8 8 8 8 8 8 8 8 8 8 8 8 8 8 8 8 8 8 8 8 8 8 8 8 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thank you. 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

0: Star Bravo 4063, 4052, 6718, 7076, could it be an SF 6072, 5017 North, and RP 8 to 1 22 1 2 2.
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0: EKC detector. Mile 2, 3, 5.4, 5.4 degrees. Axles 4, 8. No alarms. Length 9.9.1. Mile 2, 3, 5.4 out.
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0: Okay, Scott Fetch, 646 UBA 126 East, over. Awesome. Straight run to Portage with the pit stop at Kilbourne, over.
1: All right, Eddie, let's talk about Ladenburg.
0: Trying to, but the guy Eddie has got a fuel, so I can't even run you right behind him. He'll be stuck behind him waiting anyway, over. Two 4-7. We'll get you the Portage for your 2300 outbound. Over. Twenty thirty is the real one. Yep, that's why I said we got a guy fuel heavy.
2: Name track 7, the part and tow monitor clear 241. No further restrictions, over.
0: Right, thank you. KC, Scott Bledsoe.

2 0 0 0 0 0 0 0 0 0 0 0 0 0 0 0 0 0 0 0 0 0 0 0 0 0 0 0 0 0 0 0 0 0 0 0 0 0 0 0 0 0 0 0 0 0 0 0 0 0 0 0 0 0 0 0 0 0 0 0 0 0 0 0 0 0 0 0 0 0 0 0 0 0 0 0 0 0 0 0 0 0 0 0 0 0 0 0 0 0 0 0 0 0 0 0 0 0 0 0 0 0 0 0 0 0 0 0 0 0 0 0 0 0 0 0 0 0 0 0 0 0 0 0 0 0 0 0 0 0 0 0 0 0 0 0 0 0 0 0 0 0 0 0 0 0 0 0 0 0 0 0 0 0 0 0 0 0 0 0 0 0 0 0 0 0 0 0 0 0 0 0 0 0 0 0 0 0 0 0 0 0 0 0 0 0 0 0 0

RTC and Desk 13, RTC, home and over. All right, so with all switches normal, BNSF 7520, 7520 East, it's reporting clear of track authority 1912, 1912 at 1938, 1938, MRS over.

0: betcha. 7747, let me know when you see it, over.
1: That is all correct on the repeat. After you're finished whining, of course, look for signals at Hilliard. Make sure you're fully initialized before you take the signals. Your outbound crew is on duty at 2015. Or... That's all correct. Thank you. Here we go. RTC out.

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1: 850.
0: 750, come by here shortly. I don't want you to think I forgot about you. Talk with the powers that be here so I can share whatever the plan is as soon as they fill me in, or...
1: Okay, 7's going to go by, and then come back and holler at us
0: when it's. Yep, trying to get to the bottom of that as we speak.
1: Yep, 2345 is the expiration on us today.
0: 2345, all right. Not gaining time, so yep, let me go talk to people a little further here.
1: Okay, I appreciate it. Sure, we can give you the heads up now that we're not, draw here later.
0: Yeah, keep the surprises to a minimum, I agree. So I'll get back to you here. Give me just a few moments.
1: Okay.
0: Okay, Scott, switch up.
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1: 2
2: 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Okay,

Start 45, 4055, 4055, 4055, 4055, 4055, 4055, 4055, 4055, 4055, 4055, 4055, 4055, 4055, 4055, 4055, 4055, 4055, 4055, 4055, 4055, 4055, 4055, 4055, 4055, 4055, 4055, 4055, 4055, 4055, 4055, 4055, 4055, 4055, 4055, 4055, 4055, 4055, 4055, 4055, 4055, 4055, 4055, 4055, 4055, 4055, 4055, 4055, 4055, 4055, 4055, 4055, 4055, 4055, 4055, 4055, 4055, 4055, 4055, 4055, 4055, 4055, 4055, 4055, 4055, 4055, 4055, 4055, 4055, 4055, 4055, 4055, 4055, 4055, 4055, 4055, 4055, 4055, 4055, 4055, 4055, 4055, 4055, 4055, 4055, 4055, 4055, 4055, 4055, 4055, 4055, 4055, 4055, 4055,

dispatch 7929. Hey guys, gonna take in at Sullivan, two track all the way down to the lead there for 2130. Yep, all correct. Here we go.

0: BP detector. Mile 254 point zero coma number 2 main 54 degrees. Axle 48 no alarm. Link 969 mile 254 point zero out.
1: Frick 7, no defects, 254.0, main 2, station board spur, then no further restrictions, over.
2: 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KC River Dispatch Route.

0: 269.0, coma, 57 degrees.
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1: 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Thank you.

KC River Dispatcher calling K53, CP5037, over. I guess they want you to go get on this 280 that's on the River Junction siding, over.

Okay, copy that. I called an ASAP cap for that 280. I'll see how far out that is. Over. I guess they want you to go get on this 280 that's on the

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5-0-7-2-1-2-1-2-1-2-1-2-1-2-1-2-1-2-1-2-1-2-1-2-1-2-1-2-1-2-1-2-1-2-1-2-1-2-1-2-1-2-1-2-1-2-1-2-1-2-1-2-1-2-1-2-1-2-1-2-1-2-1-2-1-2-1-2-1-2-1-2-1-2-1-2-1-2-1-2-1-2-1-2-1-2-1-2-1-2-1-2-1-2-1-2-1-2-1-2-1-2-1-2-1-2-1-2-1-2-1-2-1-2-1-2-1-2-1-2-1-2-1-2-1-2-1-2-1-2-1-2-1-2-1-2-1-2-1-2-1-2-1-2-1-2-1-2-1-2-1-2-1-2-1-2-1-2-1-2-1-2-1-2-1-2-1-2-1-2-1-2-1-2-1-2-1-2-1-2-1-2-1-2-1-2-1-2-1-

0: copy and that's 13 RTC, home and open. Yes, CN 3964 774. Good evening to you. TGBO 5408 is a good one for the train. 1910 on duty. Looks like you have seven engines, just the first two online though. And 9115 in footage. Any of that sound accurate or?
1: At 261, you have permission into the Crescent Yard. I'm talking with the K-53. They're in the yard there.
0: Yeah, that's all correct. There's a load, fan load in on Rapids that had to watch power and then come up. So, still waiting for them to take the line at Hilliard. It shouldn't be too long, though. They're running out of time. Over.
1: I mean, by the time you pull up there, they should be past River Junction.
0: That is all correct. Thank you. Okay.

Yeah, 7929. Go ahead. Over. You cleared Sullivan, so you're all good if you're tucked in. Yeah, go ahead and spin it right there.

Yeah, copy that. I'll talk to the director. I don't know what the plan for you is here. Over. Okay, copy that. Thank you. CBKC River Dispatch Row.

0: どうだったんだ。
1: Let me give the A6301 a warrant of the change when I get you out there. Get you out there, 853. Start on 4258405

0: They're actually going to tie down at Oxford, so they're on their way to Oxford from Dalton, I guess is the answer to your question. Over. Correct. And then, well, they don't have enough time to do all the work, so they're going to leave it there, so then tomorrow they can pick up where they left off. Over. They're going to be picking them up at Oxford. Over. Are you guys 95? I've heard different numbers. How big are you going to be when you're done? Obviously, we need room for the CH to get into the yard of the South Track. Over.
1: I don't know. I think two was going to just change the plan, but I need to come back and see what the plan is. Maybe try to get 280 up closer to you.
0: Sounds good. I appreciate it. Over.
1: I'll figure out what you're saying about. Is that correct?

holding for the westbound down Seattle. Just getting through there, though. Yeah, got one tied down there, checking out the photo, so gotta wait to run around it.

Thank you.

I'll let you guys know and still make a decision on the officer. 55, the NSF 56. Thank you.

Sure, receiver now.

0: Hey, Scott Fletcher. Finally, to the Sparta Tower. Hello, 852. I would love to share you what I've learned, but I haven't learned anything.
1: Oh, that's unfortunate.
0: It is not for lack of asking. Waiting on... Yeah, all I want to know is if you're tying it down or what we're doing, and I honestly don't know what to tell you.
1: Yeah. From our math... We won't be able to make a Q-mark test at this point, regardless of how fast you go or signals or anything. So, let you know that.
0: All right, and they were talking about an 852, different one, not yours, getting put away by some crew and then doubling that crew back out to where or when. Long and short is I don't have the answers yet, over. Understood. I will absolutely touch base with you as soon as I learn something. If you don't hear from me in a timely fashion, feel free to phone me back up. But I have not forgotten about you, I promise. Over.
1: No. It's been an hour. You're probably good, so just want to touch base with you.
0: Absolutely. So we'll try to get back at it and get some answers for you here.
1: All right. We don't hear from you for another hour. We'll phone you up. Talk to you then.
0: Sounds good. Appreciate it.
1: All right. Thank you.
0: Okay. Scott Fletcher.

0: 50, some 75. What do you see there? Over. All right, after stopping Venus up 5775 at CP 3001, you have authority to pass the signal displaying stop indication. Main 2 to Main 2, eastbound, over.
1: 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BNSF 5072, you have permission into La Crescent Yard, talking with the K53. I think they're still working in there, I'm not sure, over. Yep, that's correct, and the Mississippi Bridge is open, I'm hoping they'll be closing here soon, over. I think it's City KC River Dispatch. K53, go on over. I don't think so. I'm waiting to hear back from the director on what the plan is, but I think you guys are going to cap back with that 280 crew. I'm not sure, over. Okay, copy that. So you guys are all put away, done working there, then over? Okay, copy that. Thank you. CKC River Dispatch route.

7.0.5.5 degrees. 5.2.2.0.1.

2.0.0.5.5 degrees. 5.2.0.5.

across the set. All right, request is in order.

KC River Dispatcher calling K53, CP50, 37, over. All right, you're just going to get in the cab with that 280 when it gets there and go back to Marquette, over. KC River Dispatcher calling 280, KCS 4680, over. Yeah, I think the ETA on that cab was like 2145 or something. You'll ride back to that KC53, over. KC River Dispatcher. Yeah, 261, go ahead, over. Yeah, it looks like you're just barely in the switch there, Don. How are you, sir? KC River Dispatch,

across dispatch, over. Well, you're pretty scratchy there. You guys ready to go?

Walker, Dartmouth 46, Delta 0507, 2120. Walker 0, RDC, that's

Yeah, so I'll be a little bit away. Stay out. Yeah, I'll be one day.

0: sorry about that. I was waiting on that detector up to Shams and Spinnaker.
1: 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Are you able to pull down and clear downhill or east over? Okay, copy that. Thank you, CKC River Dispatch Rope.

and that's 13 RTC. Home, over. Yes, S706, BNSF 7520 North. Good evening to you. Hopefully this is the 2015 crew on board. TGBO 5455 is a good one for the train. I see that you're fully initialized. You ready to head out, over?

All right. If you need it, you do have authority to proceed north in the block. Signals north. You'll meet a 774 at Hiawatha. Over. That's all correct. Thank you. Arc C out.

0: 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Okay, 0560, since you guys are coming out of Rapids, why don't you give me a call on 79 instead?
1: 4785.

I am, and you're coming in loud and clear. Much better. All right. Do you guys have the DTW 4920 tonight, or do you have a different one?

All right, so this will be track authority number 1954-1954 to the GTW 4920 Grand Trunk Western 4920 at Wisconsin Rapids. 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

0: All right, track authority 1954, 1954, to the GTW 4920, 4920.
1: Monroe. 47 out.

All right, GTW 4920, that is all correct on that repeat. Just give me a call when you're all finished. Thank you. RTL.

0: CPKC detector. Mile 2, 3, 5.4, coma 5, 3 degrees. Axles 5, 3, 2. No alarms. Length 8, 4, 8, 9. Mile 2, 3, 5.4. Out.
1: 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Not even 47 hours.

3K Scott Fetcher, 655, VNSF 5072 East, over. Right, I'm just making sure people share with you. You're taking this thing into Sparta, get on the service track. They're tying it down and cabin back to get on the 280 or something, over.

0: Yeah, I guess camping and back to River Junction, get on 280. That's the info I received. So in the Sparta West, if you'll just make sure to clear the main there, tie it down. I have a I-67 crew to come pick up the pieces, over. Correct. Thank you, over.
1: Go ahead.
2: Yeah, you got anything for us?
0: Other than a headache, not much. Now, let me ask the powers that, because let me see if we can utilize that cap to continue on with you or what we want to hear. There are so many moving parts to this disaster. Bear with one second, over.
2: All right. Figure me that.
3: CHL, can you hear these guys, over? NS7643, say that again. You're going to drop the signals, is that what you said, over? Alright, one second.

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Miles 269.4. No alarm. Link 4536 miles 269.0 out.

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Are you going to be at 247 at Madary once this BN train clears Grand? Over. Correct, thank you. 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

about the person Bowser did that to, that bastard. You know what I mean, over? Believe me, I'll let the chief know that this thing is, don't let nobody go in that thing due to that. All right, buddy, RS Ringo Starr if you need it, over.

track 1 over 4661, 4061, 4061, 4061, 4061, 4061, 4061, 4061, 4061, 4061, 4061, 4061, 4061, 4061, 4061, 4061, 4061, 4061, 4061, 4061, 4061, 4061, 4061, 4061, 4061, 4061, 4061, 4061, 4061, 4061, 4061, 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

CC detected. Mile 254.0, coma, number 2, main 54 degrees. Axel 532, no alarm. Link 8415, mile 254.0, out.

0: 2 Gates contact for Sparta, right over.
1: 655,
0: go ahead over.
1: I'm ready to tie down the train balance here. It's really not a good spot for the cab to get into the rack, so cut away the power.
0: So if you put the power in the house track at Sparta, will the other crew have a problem get to it? So the cab can get to you both ways there. Does that make sense, sir? The cab can get to the house track then without a problem? Over.
1: Yeah, I think it's a good
0: stop. That's fine then.
1: All right.
0: Thank you.

0: QC River Dispatch, answer, Madary West, over.
1: 140 to Mop was 163.
0: Let me check here, I'll let you know, over.
1: A cooler mark in there. I'll put you on the window. Waiting on you, over.

0: Speaking of Scott Spatcher, 852. Go ahead and tie this thing down. There was a cab ordered, over.
1: What was that, over?
0: That's it there. Cab was ordered, so go ahead and tie this thing down before I forget to tell you that part, over.
1: Okay. Tie it down. Wait on the cab. Where are they at, you know?
0: I have not got that far into that investigating part, so let me see what I can find out on that.
1: Okay. We'll tie it down.
0: Sounds good. Thank you. That's in case you're Scott's veteran.
2: 5-3, this is Disney and Disney, you know. Right, get your officer. There's some rain radio. Track number 46-2-0-0-6-2. Pick up 18.

I got this flash 12 on between miles 140 and 160.

0: DC River Dispatcher and Trimidary West, over. LaCrescent, copy that. And then K-53, they said that they diverted your cab to go pick up a 655 first, and then I guess they're going to come get you, over.
1: CNS 13, RTC,
0: helmet
1: over.
0: And then back to that 280 is my understanding, over.
1: CN 3954,
0: over. Yeah, so I think they're picking them up as part of now, and they should be heading your way to get you, over.
1: 5408 is a good TGBO, no exceptions on the Whitehall, over.
2: UP Dispatcher, 43, over. Well, my 326, over. Let me see if I can find your full plan for you. Stand by, I'm going to give you a shout, over.
1: All right, so this will be Track Authority 1962-1962 to the CN 3964 3964 West at Wisconsin Rapids. Checkbox 2, TWO. Proceed from milepost 100-100 to milepost 163-163 on Whitehall Submain. This authority has 1 ONE box mark 2, TWO, over. All right, Track Authority 1962-1962 to the CN 3964-3964 West. Shows okay at 2230-2230 MRSO.

0: All right, TN39641. That is all correct on the repeat. What time do you want the cab called for to return you? Over.
1: Scott Patrick, 247, over.
2: 247, over.
1: Hey, question. Did you happen to notice if there were cars on A track at Raymore when you went by there at the store? I show no record of anything there either. All right. Appreciate it, Laura. Okay, Scott, that is Joe.

CC detector. Mile 269.0, coma 55 degrees. Axle 532. 8578. Mile 269.0 out.

0: 2K Scott Fetch, Bird Radio. 655, go ahead. To keep your eyes peeled for a ride. All right, and I'll try to direct it to the house track.
1: Okay.

That's La Crosse Dispatcher. Answering La Crosse Radio, over. Alright, he's got you requesting coming off a 102 track, is that correct, over? Okay, yeah, it's pending, over. Okay, thank you.

0: Sierra 7.0. I see in 3964 above. Yeah, I copy that, over. Thank you. That's the first one.
1: I'll be on the south end, waiting on you.

QB dispatcher, 43, over. Will do. Anything want me to let them know, over? EOT issues, got it. Will do, putting that in right now, over. Welcome, back out. AUP dispatcher, 43DP, 5326, over. All right, I took so long to get back to you. Sounds like you talked to Mitchell Johnson, correct, though? Right, thanks, sir. Hitting the judge before I could even get the word for you. I appreciate it. Looks like that ALAH will probably have to depart before you can work, correct, over. Sounds like fun. Alrighty, I'm getting their ticket in. See if we can get them going. Over. Welcome, thanks.

CP detector. Mile 26940, coma 5 degrees. Axle 190, no alarm. Late 2685, mile 26940.

East River Dispatch, I'm with Dairy Tail River. Copy, that's a match. What's the leader, over?

Sorry, can I take you over? I got an 853 coming off the Marquette sub with four of them waiting to go down. How long is it going to take you over? For that, are you going to come out of the east end of the yard, over?

All right, I lit up 2 BNs. Let me get them through, and let me try to find out where this 853 is. Over. Copy, and no block protection either. Thank you, CPKC River Dispatch. There you go, not copy out.

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0: From milepost 279.3 to milepost 291.
1: Yeah, when you guys pass by Raymore, if you can see a track, can you let me know if it's clear over? Yeah, when you pass by Raymore, if you can see if a track, A like Alpha, is clear, can you let me know over? Thank you guys. CBKC, Wisconsin Dispatcher.

0: WFC, Wisconsin Dispatch, transferring Sparta Tower, over. Go ahead, over. Yeah, he said nobody had answered him back yet. I'm in the process of waiting for a response, over.
1: All right. Thank you.
0: You're welcome, Wisconsin Dispatch Route.

0: understand you went to emergency milepost 300.2, and you said the air is not recovering, over.
1: 770, go ahead, over.
0: Is that correct, over?
1: North Lansing, is that correct, over? Casey Avenue to K-54, over.
0: Over.
1: I'll see if I can get a hold of anything you're seeing up there. With this heavy rain, Okay, I did copy, over. While I got you on the phone, can I get a complete buy, over? Yes, sir, over.

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Reports complete by milepost 145, MT145 Marquette Sub on main track. Using track 14061, 4061 at 2316, 2316, NDK, is that correct? Over.

0: over.
1: MALH, J-Team, got a copy, over.
0: PKCI, just a crew en route to Harper's Ferry, over.
1: And if you heard from anyone regarding your ticket for the EOT there, over.
0: Alright, BNSF Lacrosse Dispatcher to the U.
1: Alright, and it's, is it a comm loss, or I guess what are we looking at, over?

0: Is that for the yard, over? Okay, yeah, I wish my system showed me the numbers, but they just got random names on here, over.
1: Roger, and when you tried these new EOTs, did you try linking to them on the head end at all, or are we trying it at the rear first, over? Put it on the nose of your lead engine, put some air to it, and see if you get calm while it's on the head end there. Over.
0: 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Can you hear me on this radio? Over.
1: I guess I would try that with one of these EOTs you're trying, and then I don't know if something is wrong with the DPU communication, but to the best of my knowledge, it should just be zeroed out on the DPU, and then if you're able to get it linked, it shouldn't give you any trouble from there. But I guess if that doesn't work, we will wait for the help desk to give us a call. Over.
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0: Messages, but yeah, I think they said they were going to get a short
3: turn on local and pretty sure
0: she said
3: local. It was when we were doing transfer. She got a message on it, and I haven't had a chance to look at them. That was what I was told, but I don't know where they're at in the process. They were on duty at 9 minutes ago, over.
0: Emergency what's going on, and I'll get back to you on that. BNSF Lacrosse Dispatcher, BNSF 9292 West, over.
3: Yep, you're right, I looked at the wrong one. They were on duty 1755, over. BC River Dispatch out.
0: Back for you, over. Did you have severe slack action, over?
4: You'd be dispatcher 43 to NS 7643, over. So, check in, I see. It doesn't look like that ticket's been worked yet, correct? Over. That and won't be able to squeeze that CHIO in until after that's taken care of, or any possibilities of squeezing them in. Over. You guys are awesome. Thank you so much, and I'll keep my eyes, and hopefully we'll get you fixed up soon. Over.

0: Rocky River Dispatcher, J-19, over. Probably the BM on Main 2 went into emergency when they went to pull there. Is there any other way I can get you out, over? River Dispatch out.
1: C3 detected. Mile 254.0, number 2, main 53 degrees. Axle 190, no alarm. Link 2686, mile 254.0 out.
2: And I'll plan a low pull release cruise.

0: I've got a good run to you, nothing in front of you.
1: KC, Wisconsin Dispatcher, UP 9049 West, over.
2: 9049, over.
1: Yeah, I just got to answer back on that cab. Looks like 0100 hours, over.
2: Okay, 0100 on the cab arrival estimate at
1: Bangor. That's correct. CPKC, Wisconsin Dispatcher, out.

think so, because that's the one that went to emergency. Is that Main 2 over? That's correct, yeah. They got one on there. They won't be able to give it to you, I don't think, over.

ABC support desk responding. Over. Yes, good evening, CP5035. Go ahead, please. Over.

Okay, well, we can do the full meal deal. So what we're going to do here is a three breaker recycle. It'll be the PTC breaker down first, the BCCD Bravo Charlie Charlie breaker second, and third will be the ACC cannon plug. Do you know where that one is? Over.

Well, the PTC will be under the three toggles there to the right. The DCCB, I believe, is behind the engineer's chair. And the ACC is in the racking, second shelf from the top right-hand side. Over.

0: All right, you're looking for an air slip. You guys recover your air or no?
1: Yeah, PTC to 5035, over.
0: Kick.
1: If you want, Dash, I can do a remote reboot for the ACC. All you gotta find is the PTC and the BCCV, over.

0: Okay, gotcha. I appreciate the information there, guys. I'll let everybody know. Real formal.
1: Okay, so just the PTC, I've already done a remote reboot on my end. It should be shutting down now. Leave it down for about 5 minutes if you could, and then pop it back up there. Over.

0: Like I said, I'm logged in the unit now, so when you guys put it back up, I'll watch and see what it does here.
1: Copy that. Standby.

0: 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Over. Yeah, go ahead, over.
1: So, going east, it looks like track 4 appears to be clear, but it's hard to tell with it being dark.
0: Alright, copy that. A-track appears to be clear, but it's hard to tell if it's dark, over.
1: That's correct.
0: Alright, appreciate you guys having a look. CPKC Wisconsin Dispatcher out.

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1: Dispatcher, 280 inbound, over.
0: You got the valve shut and you'll be able to pull and clear up the diamond, but you're needing an air slip over. Alright, I went and searched. I have the link to look for him. Nothing found for me either. So I'm going to send Eola and the command center over there a message. See if they can find that for me or tell me where who can help us get it over. And you did say your air's coming up now. Everything's looking good. You'll be able to.

0: Okay, and you said that was on that NS-7643? Okay, we can try to get into level 2 here and then cycle that fuel pump ECU breaker on the back wall and see if it'll fire up or reset for us.
1: Alright, perfect. You've got the right air slip, and then you're going to be getting out of here, going west. Over. Yes, thank you. CNSS across the

We'll do 2 minutes there. And then when you bring it back up, we'll try to get into level 2 and see if it'll reset for us.

Rocky River Dispatch, your Madera Tower, over. Dispatch, your J-19, over. Alright, ABN, finally clear. I'll get you in our Mississippi Bridge, over. Team's gonna be moseying on over. You think we can get it back, over? The J-19, that 853 is about 30 miles out, so we'll get you in and out, over.

0: phone, and how are you going to get back in there? Is that 82 on here, over? 82 on this channel, over? Copy, over. Are you going to be able to clear up the LaCrosse siding so I get 19 light in, over?
1: Okay, and then when the screens come back up, we'll go to screen controls and then password.
2: And P2C to CP5053, over.
1: Password is going to be 403-718-78.
2: I'm there too, so good job, appreciate the help. Any other problems, give us a call back there. Over.

Okay, yeah, so you get that titanium head accepted in the exit key and then diagnostic functions. Well, there should be a reset all you can push if you have it.

It's 403-718-78.

Mesa River Dispatcher, Mederica, over. That light took forever for some reason. Me, it takes a while to process.

Okay, yeah, it's got that bigger blue box and it's the integrated style. So, I mean, you can unlink and see if you can arm up to your DPU, if that is the case. If it gets comm back or you can arm up to your DPU unlinked, then it's got a bad head-in device box.

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Hey guys, just want to notify you of a flash flood warning we got there on the Toma sub. Looks like it's going to expire at approximately 2:15 a.m. And it is from milepost 181 to milepost 198, or...

0: second one here, also for the Toma sub. Expires at 3:45 a.m., also flash flood. Milepost 274 to 287. Over. Go ahead, over.
1: Yeah, I just noticed Grand Crossing went power out. You haven't had lights drop or anything, have you, over?
0: That's all correct. CBKC, Wisconsin Dispatcher, CB 8777 West, over. Pacific, 8778, 87. Got a couple flash flood warnings for you here. Over.
2: At midnight, 1-0-0-0-1 indicated that correct, over.
1: I don't need nobody getting hurt, over.
2: That is correct, over. Stand by CPKC Autodesk to Foreman Kobe Monroe, over.
1: Over.
2: In the side here, how close are you to patrolling ahead of them, over?
0: It's all correct. Thanks, guys. CPKC, Wisconsin Dispatcher out.
2: Okay, CP 8778, I got ES patrolling behind this northbound. As soon as they're clear, I'll call you back and give you a warrant out of Keene, sir. Over. Does anybody else need dispatcher? Over.
0: Ask them. They said as far as they can tell, it's clear, but it's kind of hard to see because it's dark. Over.

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QCS 4811 West, did you copy that over? All right, appreciate you guys. CPKC, Wisconsin Dispatcher out.

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Talking to the help desk, trying a couple of things with that EOT. 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Or your leader, over?

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Pacific, 7815, 7814, or 15, 7815 North, NORT, reports quick track on 4058, 4058, F5005, indicates. Over. 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

Okay, I'll get everything updated here then. I guess if you guys have any other issues, have them give us a shout back. Alright, you guys have a good night, Tennessee. Safe trip.

Jeff, the CP 8778 South, give me at location when you're ready to copy your warrants, over. All right, you'll be the track 14000 4000. Okay, I did copy the over. Email to dispatcher, over.

0: 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Over.
1: 5013, we're about 20 minutes out from Wyville there. Over.
0: Copy that, about 20 minutes out from Wyville. Good to send that warrant. Over.

0: All right, so get your box 3173.5 up to Adams, correct?
1: That's correct.
0: How long will your train be returning, over?
1: My train's 2,700 feet long.
0: Be that 2,700 feet long. Alrighty, I'm going to get you this warrant sent. Looks like Adams is pretty full right now. We're waiting on that ALA to be able to depart so CETO can do their work. So I'll just get you up to that yard board for now and then see where we can tuck you out, the tuck you away. Over.
1: Alright, sounds good. Thank you.
0: Welcome. Thanks.

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Mississippi River Dispatcher of Madera, Tower River. CB 2224, clear over cross sighting. Hot switch hit on electric for the sighting. Sighting is clear. What's your plan tonight, over? I see you leaving town, over. After that, 219, I got lights out for you, over.

Sebastian Medeiros, over. You just made my night. 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I have 1837, good, no change. The guy with W5 is over.

You guys are good till 5:55, over. Wait, I'm gonna, so the 853 is gonna come up, 576 is gonna go down, you're gonna follow him. Just use caution there in La Crescent. I don't know if there's any dimensionals adjacent, maybe 576 to come up, three over. Thanks, see if he keeps the river dispatch out.

Dispatcher 19. 92 is clear. I'll get you right in at West Flyover. Do you have La Crosse network cover? All right, we'll make it if you can't get your river dispatch out.

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0: need a grip to hear it. Go ahead to hear it. Everything seems to be working. If anything else happens, we'll consider that an root failure, and then we'll just have to proceed for rules at 30 mph.
1: KC detector, mile 2, 3, 5.4, 5.4 degrees. Axles 6, 9, 0. No alarms. Length 1, 0, 0, 0, 5. Mile 2, 3, 5.4 out.
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1,434. Looks like we're going to make a meet there at Kleinman. Over. Figure that might put a little shiver on us. That was

0: PKC detector. Mile 2, 3, 5, point 4, coma 5, 4 degrees. Axles 4, 1, 8. No alarms. Length 4, 4, 1, 1. Mile 2, 3, 5, point 4, out.
1: Sector 235.4, no defects, no alarm. 5I67, over. 249, calling 280, over. 49, calling the westbound, over.
2: The 5I67 responding, over.
1: Hey, A-track is clear, over.
2: Okay, thank you very much. A-track is clear, over.
1: Good deal.

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1: Roger, 576, CP 7592, over. Yeah, that 853 is at 146, over. Engage your river dispatch out.

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1: 5I-67 Dispatcher, over.
0: Yeah, go ahead, over.
1: Alright, 249 just went by there at Raymore. They said A-track is clear. So we'll pull in there at Raymore East, and then we'll eventually need headroom at the other end to put the train away. Over.
0: Alright, copy that signal indication in Raymore East. With some headroom out the other end, you guys don't need that right away. You'll just need it eventually, you said, over?
1: Yeah, we'll have to pull up to the mailbox, not have a briefing with the plant, and then after that we'll pull down towards Raymore, over.
0: Alright, copy that. We'll throw it in there for you, and I think the next thing we're going to see is going to be a little bit here, so we'll throw it in. If we need it back, we'll give you a shout. Over.
1: Okay, sounds good, and then I guess if you want to fire up the outbound for like 3 or 305 to be on duty, that'd be great. That'd probably be good timing there, over.
0: Yeah, just put in the request for 300 hours. Over.
1: Alrighty, sounds good, and I guess, yeah, when they come out, we could, I guess we could help them double up. That way the conductor doesn't have to walk to the head end and do all that, over.
0: Alright, copy that. Let me know if you guys need anything else. CPKC, Wisconsin Dispatcher out.

told them that they were going to have to hold out and see where you were headed. They are 2,668 feet. Better to hold them there at Nacido or at their place they can squeeze in the yard. Over. Their warrant there down in Winona quite yet. They did pick up that warrant back in. I can give a shout out and see where their current location is. Forward.

0: Yeah, stand by. I'm going to give him a shout out. Find their location. Over. Dispatcher. UP Dispatcher 432. UP 5013. Job 42. Over. Can I get your current location? Over. To hit Nasita. All right. So just about to hit Nasita. Wondering if we could just hold you there at Nasita and fix up that warrant that CHAL is about ready to depart Adams. Otherwise, they're going to have to cut apart, shove back. Might be better to do that Nasita meet for them if we could. Would that work for you? Over. They're getting their stuff together and ready to depart. The spring switch, it's a spring switch on that west end, correct? So maybe just down the main and have them run around, over.
1: Yeah, I'm already on the main end of Cena, so I definitely got to take the main.
0: That on the main at Nasita. Can engineer comply with the take back this of the signal there at X188?
1: Just give me 1 minute here.
0: Absolutely. I'm going to go ahead and get in touch with them. Once you get stopped, we'll get all settled and I'll reach back out to you. Over.
1: Alright.
0: You guys, sure appreciate it. Over. All right, UP, Dispatcher 43, UP 5326, over. All right, they said no problem, sounds great to them. They are currently on the main at Nasita, getting stopped, so if we could run you around through the siding there at Nasita, we could get you out before they get in, over.

We could absolutely do that box 12 on that. Is that a spring switch then there on the west side, Lord? It is a rigid switch. Okay, we can absolutely do a box 12 on that. Leave that siding switch line for siding, over. Have I here? They are currently on the main at

do that Box 12 on that. Is that a spring switch then there on the west side, Lord? It is a rigid switch. Okay, we can absolutely do a Box 12 on that. Leave that sighting switch line for sighting, over. Whatever's going to work best for you, again, at the CETA. So whatever you guys would like to work, over.

0: CJL, would you like to make that meet there at Nacita, or just want to let them squeeze that out? Forward? All right, copy that. Let me get that back from them, then we'll get you going, and then I'll also get you that box talk forward.
1: At 9, I'll put a block on it. 48 for now, over. Over.

5 North and Northeast. Report complete by Southwest 146, MT 146, Marquette Sub on main track. Speeding track 146 BC 4062 at 108.0108 indicates that crest, over.

0: Bat 78-4 ATP5013. All crew agrees, clear those limits. You said no matrix switches used, released by Hulk. Is that correct?
1: That's correct.
0: I said 78-4 ATP5013. Good release. Okay. That is correct, Sam. Let's take a peek at that. Next one we've got there, the track warrant 66-92.
2: Oh. See the KC Wisconsin dispatcher answer Sparta Tower, over.
0: C-52-7. Previous limits, 1 cent.
2: I'll request it right now, over.
1: All right,
2: welcome, CBKC, Wisconsin dispatcher out.
0: The main track there at Nasita, any switches used, over?

0: detector. Mile 2 5 4 0. Coma number 2. Main 5 4 degrees. Axle 6 9 0. No alarm. Link 9 9 7 3. Mile 2 5 4 0. Out.
1: Winona 78-48. I'm ready. Over.

0: message is used. I'll send a new one your way. Okay. Very welcome. Thank you. Is that all?
1: Oh, I am unaware of engine problems or brake problems. Over.

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1: Yeah, the SF-5072 is what they were using as their leader, over.
2: Okay, it was. Okay, all right. Thanks. I'll call them back later.
1: All right, let us know what you find out. CPKC, Wisconsin Dispatcher.
2: 850, unit measure.
1: Go ahead, over.
2: Yeah, looks like the captain's pulled up here.
1: All right, I'll tell him to disregard. You guys have a good night. CPKC, Wisconsin Dispatcher out.

miles out, over. Alright, yeah, that's a waste of 853 then, over. Piquita River Dispatch out. Dispatcher 853, UP 7815, over.

Is that a 150, over? Allegedly. Let me know once you do get in there if you're going to make it or not, over.

0: CBKC Mechanical responding, over. The PTC penalty, is that correct?
1: Yeah, I can't get that to reset. It's going to go depression for a while. All this. It's also saying that LCCB is off.
0: Have you tried contacting the PTC desk or?
1: No, I just got on this power. I literally just fell into this.
0: For you to, I think it's pound 8, and that'll get you the PTC desk, over.
1: Okay, alright.
0: Thank you. Have yourself a great night, Mechanical Loop.

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1: Hello, PTC support desk.
0: Yes, good evening, BNSF 5072. Go ahead, please, over.
1: Okay, I just got on this tower. PCS is open on it.
0: No, first I heard of it. No defect booked against it. Were all the toggles cut in there? Over.
1: Yes, all the toggles are cut in.
0: It's got mechanical booking for compressor not pumping. I don't know if that would cause your issues with the PCS. Most likely there. Over.
1: Oh, I see. Yeah, I suppose that might be. Yeah, you hear the beep and then you see something that they're breaking in. Okay.
0: Yeah, I was about to say, get a second opinion from them. They probably know a lot more than I would. Over.
1: Okay, all right. Have a good night,
0: Al. Yeah, appreciate it. PTC out.

0: This is the BNSF 5072?
1: That's correct. BNSF 5072.
0: Yeah, I have a message here. Compressor not pumping. Over.
1: Would that cause that to...
2: River Dispatcher, UP-7815, over.
0: You have a pusher unit or is it a remote, over?
1: No, it's a trailing unit. They're together, over.
0: Okay, so it's a pusher unit. What's a pusher unit and you have those three hoses connected up to it? It should be able to keep the air on that unit, over.
1: Okay, yeah, they're in unit together. Through the hoses.
0: So what, you're unable to clear the penalty, is that my understanding?
1: Yeah, the PCS won't reset, that's correct.
0: Over. Double that. And do you know what type of locomotive this is? Is this an EMD or GE, over?

0: 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Over.
1: 844-9. Okay, do you require PTC to be working? Over.
2: Yes.
1: Copy that. Do you want to hit pound 9 and ring up the PTC desk for me, please? They have a better idea of how to clear all the penalties for PTC. Over. CBKC Mechanical responding, over. CBKC Mechanical responding, over.
2: Hi. Mechanical. Hold the same train, let's touch on two different sides.

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1: Big East River Dispatcher, UP 7815, over.

northeast. Report complete right. Ground force 150 MP 150 Marquette sub on main track. Using track 14,062 4062 and

That is correct. Over. Cody Monroe, did you copy that or do you need me to relay that to state line? Over.

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1: Support desk, Phoenix F
0: 5072. Yeah, 5072, go ahead.
1: I talked to mechanical for the second time. They directed me your way. I don't know how to accept it.
0: Okay, so you said the toggles are all cut in. Let's just do a PTC breaker recycle for 5 minutes. Just a PTC breaker to see if that'll clear anything. Over.
1: Alright.
0: I'm negative. Nothing to do with the toggles. Copy, that sounds good, guys. Appreciate it.

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Five, 5 items.

0: 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Bye bye.
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0: All right, I'll get you some lights. Let me know when you can see CP-3001. I'll get you talk by there. Yes, he did. He got a hold of me. Thank you very much. And then to let you know out there where I've got all those flash floods, I did where the flash flood emergency is. I ended up getting a track indication on Main 1. So I've got a westbounder. They don't want me to talk anybody into it until this westbound gets through there and sees how it's looking. So we'll be slow rolling it up to grass. Is there anywhere, or you want to just stay at the depot until I'm ready to go west all the way with you?
1: 6980 Soma 54 degrees. 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Link 101. 69.0 out.
0: Thank you, BNSF, across the spectrum.

East River Dispatcher, Foreman Kate, over. So which way are you going? I have an 853 to come up, and then I got 3 to go east and 249 to go west, over. Up there, if you can make it snappy, please, over. Gates of River Dispatcher, UP 7815, over.

0: 78-15, over. Pushing into La Crescent Yard, lights on that bridge switch. You're going to get on the 852 that's tied down in the siding at Bangor, and there's another crew to take your train to Portage, over. Correct. How far from Bluff are you, over?
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2: Down at 8, over.
0: Anything you want to relay to 576 or 280, over?
1: Roger, understand, no train there for that taxification.
0: All right, 576, you copy that, over? I guess be on the lookout on the Marquette at 149.7 and 147.9 high water, over.
2: Rolling.
0: Yeah, I'm passing that along, over.

0: BTC support desk responding, over.
1: Support desk, Bandit Tech 1572 again. It was
0: yeah, no worries. Sometimes the self-test takes a little bit longer, especially in these foreign units. Yeah, let's give it a little bit. I'll stay on the air with you.

0: Beautiful. 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I'm glad that did the trick. Yeah, any other problems come up, give us a call back. Otherwise, enjoy the rest of your trip there.
1: All right, there you
0: go. And I'll be here all weekend. Have a good one.

calling the dispatcher 853 recrew, over. We're going to have you guys untie that 852 train. The 853 train is coming up off of a bridge switch now. So if you could untie that train for them. This might go a little faster there, over.

0: 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Stop.
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Mississippi River Dispatcher, TCS 4811, over. You can pull on down to Grand. I got an 853 and a 246 to get by, over. Casey River Dispatcher, Case, over. That stack to go normal, do you just want a block on it to get through, over? That, I will let you know when the block is applied, and then we need to keep you cooking as far east as you can get. The 853's got a swap cruise with 852, and then I'll have a 2246 behind them, over. Copy. Down this channel, please, over.

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0: all correct, over.
1: 5 minutes off, we have some 1-15. Also, we won't fit down there. It's probably better for us to stay right here. We just kind of going over that again without having to cross the block aircraft there.
0: Okay, and yeah, I got the track inspector. He got that time on main one to look at that track indication and start running these flash floods. So, yeah, as soon as they're getting closer to grass, then I can get your lights at that point over. Oh, sounds good. Thank you. BNSF across the metro.

0: 25.
1: Okay, route block supplied, Madera East 202, 0202. Let me know when you're clear, over.
2: How long are you guys?
1: Correct. Let me know when I can remove the block and then release your track and time when able, over. So I'll check your minor equipment. Okay, remove the block at Madera East 203-0203-BDE. Is that correct, over? Yeah, but that, keep the line on S853 behind, over. Thank you, CPK, your river dispatch out.

0: Over.
1: Yeah, I hope they're at least pulling in. Over. Copy. It's a painful night. Roger, Madera East, over.
0: Okay, thank you, over.
1: The Casey River Dispatcher, Madera East, over. 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
1: Hey, line for D. You're on the

East River Dispatch, from Madera Tower, over. Over. No. Over. Oops, do you need to talk to the other side? 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

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Oh.

0: All right, so 274 to 287 is good, then, over. All right, copy that. I'll be looking for your release, though. Thank you. CPKC, Wisconsin Dispatcher.
1: Hey, we'll just have you leave the power there at Bover. Clear up your authority for 592, and then we'll send you a ride. That's correct. Yeah, just put it somewhere where it's out of the way, please.

dispatch 43. 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Box 3 can do. 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

0: dispatcher 43. 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All right, no problem. 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Sorry for the hustle. Over.
1: Dispatcher 280, over. 576 pulls down as far as they can. Will they clear the main? They're 7,300 feet, over. Can you have them reach out to me, over? Ed?
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2: 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Around 291, there's clear traffic there across the diamond. If you want me to put up a request for you so we can move up to grab slowly, over.
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0: Delta for Cross Dispatcher, and doing a Cross Radio over. Okay, thank you so much. Main 1, West End. I'm going to get you a light put in a crossover to 2, but you're following a 12,000 footer, like 12,500 feet. He just got the light across Grand Crossing, over. And you got all of those flash floods looked at, over. Roger that. And the track inspector, he's out there on 1, graph, the 2791. So he's out there running time on 1, checking everything out. So that's good. At least we have that. Yeah, I decided to go ahead and put you in a van request, just because the one behind you has the work there and then work in the yard as well, so they won't have to wait on him to get back. It did fill. Let me pull that up, take a look at it. Yeah, it shows them to be at Victory at 256, so they'll be there waiting on you. Oh, yeah, and just so you know, we do want to tie it down Victory so that way when they outbound it, if need be, the yard van can take them out there. Right, thanks so much, Gina. That's across, et cetera. Gina, that's across, dispatcher, to the BNSF 8091 East, over. Yep, that train ahead of you there got eyes on that motor. They said it's off main 1 on the west end. You ready to copy your warrant, over? Check 1-4012-4012, digit number 19, 2000.6, to the GT, Canadian Pacific, 7592, 7592 South, GT, Central Office. Check in and see, Trivial, 15 from left, north, NORC. Sighting switch, SSP, on main of the IS craft. Check in 10, 10-10, clearly track at 6 points. Check in 21-21, permit to leave the following switch in a reverse position, the north NORC, sighting switch, SSP. Track 1-40-12-4012, as a total of 3 lines, 10, lines 2, 10, and 21, over.
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0: Dispatcher, BNSF 8091 East, over. Yeah, we'll have to get down there and take a look. He couldn't confirm, and he saw some Madison cars, but he was just looking for that motor, so we'll just check it out when you get down there. Alright, roger that. BNSF across the truck. 4012, you can show the beat it. 310231, NB3, over. That's correct.

Dispatcher 280, over. Obviously, signals in, looking out for 576 ahead. They were going to look to see if there were any adjacent dimensionals. I don't know if they said anything or not, over. Certification, River Dispatch out.

through check, you're on the point, back 30 for now. Three check, clear.

Yankee River Dispatch, am I there, Utah River? All right, all clear on the Crescent, to Godspeed, young man. 50 Gauge at River Dispatch, out.

picked up four team players in Whitehall, on Whitehall, Southampton. 1981-90.

back handbrake test there, Oscar 6. 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Mayday head, I see.

0: CPK River Dispatch, or CP 5035, over. Alright, when you go in at CK, will you clear the main, over?
1: Am I calling myself and clearing my end, or?
0: Ahead of you or 249 behind you, over? Okay, pull in the clear, I'll have 249 follow, over. After Winona set up the 30 units at the plug, over.
1: 15.

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Mile 2 6 9 point 0. Coma 5 degrees. Axle 4 6 8. 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Link 6 2 0 6. 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Out.

0: How are the weeds, grass, or whatever, riding up the leaves there? Alright, are you able to see the points on the switch when you come up?
1: Yes. 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

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That'd be fast, and then it's less riding on the nose once down the lead for you. That's the thought. Okay.

0: Red Lansing, call over. Go ahead, over. I've got 576, then I've got ES, and then we just run into track ahead. 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
1: Jessica, the Amber Chester on down, cut it over.

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0: Houston, U.S. Silica restored and locked. 3-point protection slide there. Unit 72. Alright, 94, we'll get our name in the hat for a light.
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1: I-67, I'm trying to reach you, over.
0: Hey, BNSF 5072, that I-67, we got the engine working there, got everything corrected, fingers crossed it stays that way. Just finished spotting. We'd like to shove out west as far to west and then head east, 12 axles. Over.
1: CPKC, Wisconsin Dispatcher, UP 7815 East, over. Yeah, are you guys moving east yet, over? Alright, can the engineer on the UP 7815 East comply with signal change, Bangor East, over? Copy that, knocking it down. I-67, BNSF 5072, look for your light. Over.
0: Alright, BNSF 5072, we'll watch, look for light, far to west, westward. We'll call clear as soon as we can.
1: Copy that. Taking this power back to Portage, correct? Over.
0: Yes, that's the instructions we were given. Over.
1: Alright. We'll get you a cab at Portage to protect that 246 in. That's a little ways behind you there, but yeah, signal indication and block supplied. CPKC, Wisconsin Dispatcher,
0: signal indication, block supplied. All right, all line for the service track, on the point, back 100, here we go.

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1: Good release, final set.
0: Yeah, go ahead, over.
2: Gate crashes clear. I'll be on the floor at this point.
0: A53-166R. Good TGBO, no changes for you. 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
1: Good set, good locomotive brake test, and then. If you're on the ground already, we could do the. We'll do the dump test right away.
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1: 3-point protection is applied. 5x67 to cut it back in.

0: 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Over.
1: 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Venus 5072. East is all west of far west on San Jose.
0: Copy that, BNSF 5072 east, all west, Sparta west on the main. Look for your lights back east. Over.
1: Alright, lights east for the, what do you want first? Just Sparta west, Sparta over.
0: Yeah, if we could do Sparta west first, and then I got two of them that'll be behind you here, over. Appreciate it. CPKC, Portal Special. Wisconsin Dispatcher, out.

0: Dispatcher, I-82, over. Waiting for J-19 to clear, but they left a track light, over.
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1: Correct, over.
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SDR deck to CTV 7592 South, over. 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

0: right, five eyes. GPS is set up mode. Okay to cut.
1: Cody Monroe behind you. Stand by, over. CPKCI, that's the foreman, Cody Monroe, over. Are you going to stay on the track all the way down to Keene behind them, over?
0: Chuck Major on it.

0: with us. Go ahead, Or. SUT, report complete by Mile 4.
1: Sparta on Main 2, over.
0: 315, is that correct? Over. East of Sparta on Main 2, over.
1: All correct.
0: Thank you. Out. That is correct, over. Let me get this south on stream 6 step out of bluff and I'll come back to you, over. CPKCR desk to KCS 4680 south, over. Location when you're ready to copy your watch, over. Tap on 4000.24022, dated September 19, 2006. 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Check item 2, TWO, proceed for bluff. To mile post 150, MP150, Marquette sub on main and track. 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

0: 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Can you repeat from item 2 on? Over.
1: C3 detected. Mile 254.0, number 2, main 54 degrees. Axel 12, no alarm. Link 136, mile 254.0 out.

0: 24 clear with cross sighting, all switch to same line, line check for the sighting. Sighting is clear, over. Release TG Bell, thanks. It begins to river dispatch out.
1: Yes, that's lacrosse dispatcher entering lacrosse radio, over.

you want, I can talk to you about it. That's no problem, over. Okay, I understand the stop indication is visible at CP3001. Is that correct, over? Right after stopping BNSF 3849 at CP3001, has authority to pass signal displaying stop indication from main 2 to main 2 eastward, over.

Target Tower. 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Is that correct, over? Okay, I do get it. Thank you,

0: Capture, are you there? Over.
1: Yep, still here. Over.
2: 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Over.
1: 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Over.
2: Correct. Over.

0: Three detected. Miles 369.0, 55 degrees. Axle 616. No alarm. Link 9478. Miles 369.0. Out.
1: Okay, CS 4804, East Texas 69 0, no defect. Dang it. No restriction. 46 up.

0: 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Go ahead, CN 3098, over.
1: Vienna's up 1572, dispatch, over.
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0: I'll get those two cards added on to your contacts and send it to the device over. Okay. Stand by here. Give me a few minutes. I'll send it over. Thank you, sir.
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0: Copy, BNSF 5072 east, all east, Tunnel City on the main, over.
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2: UP 9049,
0: responding, over. Hey guys, stop at La Crosse and grab a new set of TGBOs, should be in the fifth, over.
2: Alright, stop at La Crosse.
0: That's correct. Thanks, guys. CPKC, Wisconsin Dispatcher.
2: Yes.
0: Yeah. 136, Marquette Sub on main track. Using platform 4012, 4012, at 335-0335, MBK is at the crest, over. That's correct, over. CBKC, our desk, the foreman, Cody Monroe, over. CBKC, our desk, the foreman, Cody Monroe, over. Cody, can you shorten up to 136 so I can get this train not running through the siding? Can you shorten up your one to 136? Trade more track and not running through the siding. It'll hold me up. It won't let me give them a more switch on, over. Works for me, over.

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0: Hey guys, I got some flash flood warnings here for you. They're going to expire at 5:30 a.m. Toma Sub, milepost 181, MP181, to milepost 198, MP198, over.
1: Flash flood warnings on the Toma Sub, expiring at 0530, milepost 181, that's 181, through milepost 198, over.
0: All correct, guys. 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
2: Thank you, that's what I wondered as well. 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
0: 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Wisconsin Dispatcher, UP 7815 East, over. Checking a 1, OD. 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
0: 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Track 1, check item 20, 2-0. Be prepared to stop the phone switches until those be in the normal position. The north and north.
3: Checking. Mile 254.0, Toma. Number 2, main 54 degrees. Axle 468, no alarm. Link 6248, mile 254.0, out.
0: Flash flood warnings here for you guys. Gonna expire at 5:30 a.m. Toma Sub, milepost 181, MP181. 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And then on the MNP Sub, milepost 0 to milepost 5. Over.

0: PKC detector. Mile 2, 3, 5.4, coma 5, 3 degrees. Axles 1, 2. No alarms. Length 1, 4, 6. Mile 2, 3, 5.4. Out.
1: 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No defects. I-670.
2: 0530. Over. What's still 1330? You got the one that's for 5 o'clock, don't you? Over. All correct. CPKC. Wisconsin dispatcher to the second 246 KCS 4804 East. Over.
3: 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Mile follow 180-198, fires 0530,
2: all correct, guys. 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
2: Conductor Rothenberg reports to north, NORT, site switch SSP, his lines are locked in the normal position, is that correct, over? CPKC, Wisconsin dispatcher in Sentoma Tower, over.
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5: 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Thank you.

0: 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To the KCS, Kansas City Southern, 4680, 4680 South, GTH at Malvo's 153 MT 153. 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Track 1, 4022 is void. Check on 2, TWO, 50 from Bluff to Malvo's 140 140, Marquette. Okay. 140-28-4028 is a total of 2 lines checked, lines 1 and 2 over.
1: EP dispatch 43825326, over.
2: Alright, you got 90, folks. Good, here comes your son.
1: Alright, found those cars and have those numbers for you when you're ready to copy, over.
0: 4028-4028, you can show it okay to 344-0344-NDK, over. Correct, over.

0: 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Over.
1: You have to make a cut on that C-track. No, extraction.

looks like we're getting 55 cars off of this track and then 29 off. Just wondering.

0: 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Mile 269.0, coma 55 degrees.
1: Axle 468,
0: no alarm.
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2: Mechanical responding, over.
3: Mechanical BNSF 5072 5072. Got a bad order speedometer on the IFP screens here, showing 4 mph over what you're doing. That's 50 mph.
2: So your speedometer is 4 miles out when you're doing 50 mph, is that correct?
3: Yep, it's showing 54 when we're actually doing 50 over.
2: Copy that. I'll book that, the defect for you. Is there anything else you'd like to book today?
3: Nope, that's it. Just the air compressor does not pump, but it should have been already reported. It's already tagged over.
2: Copy that. And air compressor is not pumping, correct?
3: Yeah, that's on the back, what is it, the DIP panel. That's the message on there, over.
2: Copy that. On the DIP panel, it says the air compressor not pumping, and yes, it is not pumping, and it has been reported earlier today that the speedometer is out by 4 miles an hour, over.
3: Okay, all right, thank you, have a good one, over.
2: Thank you, have yourself a great morning, Mechanical.

2-13, Arctic. Hey, good morning, 2-30-90 North, over. Direct one, if you do free changes, 2-15 on duty, I'm showing. And you guys good on fuel, over.

Signal location with the heli drummer. Alright, here we go. That's 13th. 592, CN 5466, over. Alright, CN 5466, 5466, porting clear track 30, number 1978, 1978, switches normal at 350, 0350 WCA, over.

Alrighty. First we have the UPLX 661642. Correct, and next is the G as in Gumbo, ATX 64403. Over. G, A, T, X, G is a grape, sorry. G, A, Alpha, T,

quick. Took me a minute. I couldn't remember my G. The next one is Golf Alpha TX 211796. Over. That is all correct. Over. Not have totals on those. Over. Let me do a quick double check as well. Oh.

0: across the Saturn and turn across radio, over. Alright, switches our line a lot for main track use there between CP-3154, CP-3072, and derails restored. Is that all correct, over? Good deal, I got your lights getting into the yard for track 114, over. Yarvin and come to Sullivan to get on, over. Yeah, let me give him a call. Sometimes I just don't understand. You gotta explain it to me so I get it better, over. I'll let you know what to say, over.
1: L25440, Toma, number 2, main 543, axle 616, no alarm. Link 9508, mile 254.0 out.

All right, trying this tower again. Any better? Sorry about that. Looks like we're kind of in that weird dead zone. Quarter check for me, all three modes.

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1: East River Dispatcher, UP 9049, over. Bulletins at La Crosse, as you were told. 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Syndicate, your river dispatch out.

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1: I do have wait for you, over.
0: Copy that. CBKC, Wisconsin dispatcher out. Just so you guys know, those trains are back there just west of Raymore. So, if you guys want to give me some track back around Lewiston, over.

Sparta as well. They are good until 06:30. And I think they might make it over. Thank you. It's KC, Wisconsin Dispatcher out.

Oh yeah, yeah, you can take them off. And here it's fine, it's just on the 8-track. You want to make sure to get the okay from the engineer to take them off there.

0: RDCU 5326, that is correct, 27289, over.
1: Protection release, hand brakes are off.
0: Yeah, thank you, Pete. Back up.
1: Want to come up here just for a quick job briefing?

0: Tesla Cross Dispatcher, BNSF 8091 East, over.
1: Warrant, I guess, over.
0: Outbound's working out some details with this pickup, so it won't hurt me if you need to hold off or hold there to wait to see if they're going to come get on the DP. It's okay, I only got something I can run main to for a little bit while they sort out the details of that, over. Oh, okay, got you. So you can get in there and clear the main and just hold there for them. Yeah, all right, that sounds good. And then hopefully you'll be hearing something soon from them once they get the stuff sorted out on it, over.

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1: 12.
0: 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Over. That is correct, over. Yeah, I guess to KCS 4680, over.

Park 4030-4030, dated September 19, 2056. 3 KCS, Kansas City Southern, 4680-4680 South, SCT at Jet Mountains 142-142. Check in number 1, ONI. Track 1, 4028-4028 is voided. Check in number 2, TWO, 50 from Bluff. 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Track was 430, 4030, 4030. As a total of two lines checked, lines 1 and 2, over.

0: Looks like you guys did not get a new set of TGBOs, over. Alright, I got a 4B starting at, Fox, looks like you don't have a derated copy, over. Mile post 124.5, MT 124.5, and mile post 126.0, MT 126.0, Marquette Sub. Restriction is a rule of 15.2, stop. Track is main, MAIN. Date is September 19, 19, from 0500 until 1300, 0500 until 1330, 1330. Track bulletin number is E6106, Echo 6106. In the comment, Form B, Foreman Spencer Smith, over.
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0: you can show that okay that 415-0415 NDKO. Correct. And you've got T50 call 525 to come get your train in the market. Over. Do you have 555 hours of service, or what's your hours of service? Do I have this right? I can't read my writing. Over. Okay, thank you.
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Alright, GCS, Kansas City Southern, 4680, 4680 South, FUTH, reports complete by Mile Post 143, MP143, Marquette Sub on main track, feeding track 4030, 4030, at 416. 0416, NBK, is that correct? Over. That is correct. Over. Thank you. 852 UP94, you go ahead. Over. Track 4031, 4031, dated September 19, 2026. To the UP, Union Pacific 9049, 9049 South, a TCH at Bluff. Check item 2, TWO 50 from Bluff to mile post 143, MP143, Marquette Sub on main MEI and track. Track 14031, 4031, and a total one mine check, line 2, over.

0: 4031-4031, you can still locate at 418-0418, NDK, over. That is correct. Not been, probably one of my worst nights here, over.
1: Okay, bye, come back for the business.
0: You see the reels that you have, over.

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0: up, secured, in the clear.
1: 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Over. Okay. Sounds good. I've got probably this first through Dublin. I showed you that at 610-0610. Is that correct? Over. And my goal is to try to get you to change in the clear into the siding. Over. Okay, I'll get you to have my desk. Over. Anything else in dispatcher? Over.

warned back and now you want to run ahead of them. They're dead at 6:10, but if you need to and that's what the weather means, I'll do it. Over. I guess I'll...

Venus Alpha Cross Dispatcher answering, over. After stopping Venus F 3939 at CP 2001, has authority to pass 7 planes left on occasion from Main 2 to Main 2 eastbound, over. That is all correct, over. Thank you, Venus F, across the

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0: Yeah, go ahead, over.
1: I just want to let you know we're at the 2 hour mark.
0: Copy that, I already called a crew. On duty 0510, you guys think you'll make Lewiston or Portage, over?
1: Lewiston, probably. Portage, probably not.
0: Alright, copy that. 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

PKC detector. Mile 2, 3, 5.4. Toma 5, 4 degrees. Axles 4, 6, 8. No alarm.

said they're secure? All right, okay, John.

the pin yet? Cut spade ahead, you'll be riding. You gotta separate and air test those cars, or you gotta do that now? Head one.

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1: That's your request, out, over. I got a bunch of flash flood warnings I'm about to send you, over. That's the process.

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I'm going to go to 94. You can stay here. I'm just going to let her know. 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
1: Would I be able to get the light here at Raymore? I'm pulling about 84 cars. I'm not sure if I'm going to need the light or not, but I'd rather to be safe than sorry, over.
0: Yeah, signal indication here it comes, over.
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0: 6 degrees, 4, 6, 8, 9, 10, 9, 2, 2, 0, 0.
1: Tying onto the DP now?

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1: CPKC detector, mile 2, 3, 5.4, coma 5, 4 degrees, axles 6, 1, 6, no alarms, length 9, 4, 5, 0. Mile 2, 3, 5.4, out.
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0: 7592, I've got ES, with the weather, ES is patrolling ahead of you. They'll be in the clear in about 5 minutes, sir. Over. Go ahead, over. KCS 4680, go ahead with your 55.

southern, 4680, 4680 south, SETH. Report complete by the south, SETH. Sign switch as a change on main track. Using track one, number 4030, 4030, and 452. 0452 NDK, is that correct? Still

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1: 5I67 Dispatcher, can I get the light one more time? I need to do a stretch to make sure we got the joint, and I'm right behind the light, over.
0: Yep, here it comes, over.
1: All right, thank you, and then you hear anything from the outbound, over?
0: Yeah, they were leaving Portage, I think. I want to say it was right around 3:20, 3:30. And that's the last I've heard from them. Over.
1: Okay, sounds good. We'll be on channel 65. They should be here soon. Over.
0: All right, and send them to the plant there, over?
1: Yeah, if they call you, send them, tell them to come inside the plant and meet us at the west end, over.
0: All right, will do, thank you. CPKC, Wisconsin Dispatcher out.
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0: East River Dispatcher, Madary Tower, over. Can't get you anything until 254 gets out of the way, over.
1: She said the outbound left boardage about 330.
0: Need the light to go across the siding here, across, over. That one, 12, shooting across Grand, over. All right, I'm ready. Is what it is.
1: Yeah, okay, I'll take the break off.
0: In and out, over. Appreciate the heads up, though, thank you.

0: 8:52, UC 9049, over.
1: Hey, Matt. Over. No, Brandon, do you know what the gate code is?
0: Marquette sub. To the north, and ORT, sighting switch SS Keynes on main MAI track. Check item 10-10, clear main track at last name point. Check item 21.
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0: start on the handbrakes. I'll go to 94. See if dispatcher has a code. Okay, all right.
1: That's over.

hard on the handbrake, and I'll go to 94. See if dispatcher has a code. Okay, all right. Cars here, I believe, on A track. We're going to tie it down, and then there's one track, 66 cars that we got to go on in there. Then Brandon can, I guess, double you guys up.

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0: Copy that. Engineer on the CP8777 can comply. Signal change, Raymore. Knocking down. Over.
1: Yep, that's correct. Outbound here. We're tying a cut of cars down up here on A-Track. And then we got to go in. There's 66 more cars we got to air cut. Outbound, get on, and then we'll double them up. Over.
0: Alright. Copy that. Next thing I have heading your way is a 546 going across bridge switch now. Over.
1: All right, copy that. 546. Yeah, we shouldn't need the light anymore. Next time we'll need the light is when they depart.
0: All right, sounds real good. And if I don't talk to you again, you guys have a good night. CPKC, Wisconsin Dispatcher out.
1: All right, thank you.

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0: Copy that. Went into an emergency around milepost 205. It's not recovering. Over. Copy that. CP, KC, Wisconsin Dispatcher, KCS 4804 East, over. Yeah, I don't know if you guys copied that, but Trinidadia 853 went into emergency right at about milepost 205, not recovering. Over. I believe they said it is not recovering. Over.
1: Oh, not recovering. Okay.
0: That's correct. CPKC, River, Wisconsin Dispatcher, 853. Keep me informed of what's going on. Over.
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2: 024 at 514. 0514 indicated that correct. Over. That is correct. Over. Go ahead. Over. Go ahead with the next one. Over.
3: I'm reporting clear, track 4021, 4021 at 515-0515, indicated that correct. Over.

Well, it's really hard to hear you. I heard emergency 205. Over. It sounds about the same. Over.

4038403, dated September 19, 2026. To the CP, Canadian Pacific 7592, 7592 South of CT, and Mount Bush 126, MT126. 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Track 14027-4027 is void. Check item 2, TWO, proceed from Mount Post 128, MP128, Marquette Sub, to Mount Post 100, MP100, Marquette Sub, on main MAI and track. Track 14038-4027 has a total of two lines checked, lines 1 and 2, over.

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3: All right, I'll draw them down and then I'll let you know.
2: Yeah, you guys did say your DP is not recovering, is that correct, over?
1: Yes, 2014, show it released at 518.
2: All right, do you guys have any flak action, over?

0: All right, copy that. Wisconsin dispatch out.
1: Yeah, dispatch out.
0: Go ahead, over.
2: All right, 5I-67, drawn down, DP's in set of mode, over the cut.
1: UP, Union Pacific, 9049, 9049 South, at DTH. Reports clear, track 14031, 4031.
0: UP 7815 East, where you guys running FTO? Over. Alright, copy out.
1: I just correct, over.
0: You're welcome. And you guys pull up, put that train in the siding and tie it down, cab lined up to take you in, over.

0: up Lacoste Dispatch, we're going to turn Lacoste Radio over.
1: Max, on. Go ahead.
0: Okay, thank you. Just trying to find out where to line you over.
1: Five, you want me to go ahead or lock back? Lock it back.
0: One in to there at Sullivan and to the yard lead, over. Alright, I had a train on one there, so I'm moving them up though to tie down at 3001. Over.
1: Point protection supplied by light success.
0: Alright, we'll go east on 2 and then come back west and go 2 to 1 once that train gets clear of Sullivan, over. Thank you. BNSF Lacoste Dispatcher, BNSF 4167 East, over. You can go ahead and tie down there at CP 3001, over. Tie down behind the signal, because this one working the yard right now is going to need a route to depart here in a little bit, over.

0: transportation service goes. Go ahead, CM 3866, over.
1: Alright, handbrakes are off, truck. Alright, you said the handbrakes are on.
0: So is the car missing? Over.
1: Do you want to brief with Dave about it?
0: I copy. I'll adjust it and get it back on it for you. Over. So I understand that. Over. What time is your departure? Over. Okay, copy. Thank you very much.

Dead Pain turn lane, King Tau, over. CPKCR, Dead Pain turn lane, King Tau, over. CPKCR, Dead CP 7592 South for complete flyover.

Alright, CP, Canadian Pacific 7592, 7592 South, as you teach. Reports complete by Mile Post 122, MT 122, Marquette Sub on main track, using track 4038, 4038, F539, 0539, NDK, is that correct? Over.

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1: KTS 4680 South, give me the head end location when you're ready to copy, over. Track 1, 4040, 4040, it is September 19, 2026, to the KCS, Kansas City Southern, 4680, 4680 South, it's the 148 MC128, check item 1, ONI, track 1, 4030, 4030 is void, check item 2, TWO, proceed from the South, SEC, siding switch, SS Kane, the mile was 100.2 MP122 Marquette sub on main MEIM track. Track was 4040, 4040, and the total of two lines checked, lines 1 and 2, over.

is correct. Over. Power plant 280 will be at the power plant crossing at Lansing. I think copy. Over. Thank you. Is anybody else need to dispatch? Over.

0: you're answering the cost radio, over. Go ahead, over. Is the stop indication visible at Sullivan, over? Right after stopping, BNSF 4716 at Sullivan has authority to pass signal displaying stop indication from main 1 to yard track 2 eastward, over.
1: Yeah, when you're walking back, I'll go through these and find them more possible. Go ahead.
0: Eastward, over. That's all correct, over.

That is correct. Over. CDLC dispatcher, over. 52 UP 9049, go ahead, over.

9049-9049-South, SCP. Reports clear, track 1, 4036-4036 at 555-05-55, indicates that correct, over.

154-3246, show that release at 556. 0556 NDK, over. That is correct, over. Show that release at 556, 0556 NDK, is that correct, over. That is correct, over. Yeah, I told you tonight's better, over. Over. That was a good one. Brother is going for hopefully getting his fourth Super Bowl ring. Over. Maybe I'll take dispatcher. Over. Yeah, I guess out.

Lincoln from Aspen, tagged and recorded the mechanical, so they know about it. Main runs were pulled off, so that's already been recorded, so whatever. Somewhere underneath the compressor, I don't know how it comes from the gas. The main pulled off, so.

0, 5, 6, 3. 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Out.

Dispatcher, 2x4, over. 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Turn 12 axles, over. 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

0: 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What do you guys got for fuel, over?
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Mile 254 point 0 coma. Number 2 main 54 degrees. Axle 404. No alarm. Link 6029 mile 254.0 out.

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1: CPA 208, east mile board, Tunnel City, no current restrictions.
0: I like back here, Scott. Okay to cut her in.

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KC, Wisconsin Dispatcher, and the New Lisbon Tower. Sir, go ahead, over. Five 5-2247, good enough time, brother.

All right, I copy over. Hi, thanks to the KC. We'll talk to you guys out.

Casey, Wisconsin Dispatcher to the UP 7815 number. Yes, ma'am. You guys on the move over? I copy. Thank you. CKC, Wisconsin Dispatcher.

0: boy.
1: Harry.
0: Yeah, it's up across the center.

I'm here. 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Key Mag, going back to 14, correct, over. Just waiting on the switches. They'll be there in a second, over.

PKC detector. Mile 2, 3, 5, point 4, comma 5, 5 degrees. Axles 4, 0, 4. No alarms. Length 6, 0, 0, 0.

0: CT detector. Miles 269.0, 57 degrees. Axle 400, no alarm. Link 6210, miles 269.0, out.
1: Quebec C 731 East orbiter 9.0, no defect. Approaching

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That G20 with 440 cars for West Y. Stand by 1 second. River Dispatch to the Mississippi River Bridge. G20 is ready to come out of bridge switch to head to Lacrosse. You open for a barge or just for Foreman Taylor? Over. Alright, sounds good. Thank you much. J20 KCSM 4880, once the Mississippi River Bridge closes, watch for your light. Over.

25-2782, good to see you, Bill, for the I-72 of the 19th, right on the La Crosse Road switch limit. And you don't happen to have a 22-24 again today, or am I misremembering things?

Alright, CD 2224. At the short line switch, west line is authority to open up. Occupy the siding. Block will be applied behind the KCSM 4880. Over.

0: 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That is all correct.
1: KC Mechanical responding, over.

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So I mean, yeah, if you want to just leave somewhere in the cab there that's accessible.

0: Now I have it booked for no DB at the moment. Fortunately, I don't really have any info past that. It's just booked without order.
1: Across dispatcher, you keyman it and across yard, over.
0: Okay, cool.

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1: Five, 9, 9, 6, 5, 2, 2, 0, 0, 0.

0: KC, Wisconsin's back to the CP 8777-645, over.
1: 8777, over.
0: Yes, sir, good morning. About how long before you guys are ready to go, Dale?
1: Engineer says we can go right now. I'm still doing paperwork. I just got up here. You ready for the outbound counts out of here?
0: Ready, what you got there, over?
1: All right, that lead unit is a CP 8777. Second unit is a KCS 4819. And rear DP is a CP 8116. We have 150 on the loads. Empties are zero. Tonnage is 21421. And the length is 6512-6512. Trains restricted to 45 mph. I did just get the tram back, so we're good to go on that, and yeah, we'll be looking for it later.
0: All right, I copy. We had a 254 line through, but you got to be checked out. Over.
1: All right, yeah, 254 and then us. Thank you.
0: Thank you, City KC. We'll come to check out.
2: CP detector, mile 254.0, coma, number 2, main 55 degrees, axle 400, no alarm, length 6238, mile 254.0, out.
3: Is it T731 east, over there 24.0, main 2, 35, 34.

Northeast, he does 13 over the... Morning, guys. What do you have 13 over?

Lee at the CM 3152, Canadian National 3152 at Blair, at Box 6 FX, or between Blair and Whitehall and Whitehall Sub Main. The story is 1 ONE, boxes marked 6 FX.

0: I think CRTC just CRTC-13, or whatever. You guys don't have to recheck your TGO, but 5917-5517 is still good for your train. Government Air CD for any exceptions. Got lights at Hilliard, right over.
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0: No problem, CRTC, that's 13 hour up.

CSS across this batch of VSS 6086 East. Over. Holding at Lytle. We're going to get the same pull around you. I'll bounce on duty at 9. We'll follow the C train in. Over.

guys are hanging out there. When are we going to be on? Pull down to the ice house, over. Probably just going to take it out to Victory and tie it down after that other train leaves. He has been on duty forever. Ride the eastbound grain train that's on duty at 8. Open once we get down there. Let me know when you're ready. Half the ice house.

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1: What good pushers with?
0: Thanks. You're looking good too. 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

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Forty-five.

Okay. CCSM 4880 is all clear of across sighting. Sighting is now in control of I-72, CP-2224, and I can blow out your TGBL. Thank you much, over. Well, have a good rest of your morning. Gig the reference to that room.

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1: 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No restriction, 24 up.
0: The authority pass signal displaying stop indication. Eastbound move, main 2 to main 2, over.

Alma Adams, Sub Dispatch, over. 8821. Ready. Yep, that's a good one there, Box 4, 204 to 199, now one. Oh, I'm sorry, 1303, yep, 204, that's a good one, and then you got a 3803, right? That's the Valor 1 as well. Yeah, 2229 coming your way. So is the Bayport all in the south track in its entirety then, or?

Okay, you want me to issue a warrant then to you to the 8928 joint with the before the separation, of course.

the 8928 will be the leader then of the Bayport? Okay, I'm going to go ahead and send one then, joint, for the Bayport portion with the western portion. Over.

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0: go ahead, over.
1: Jaguar 4040 4040 direct to the KPS 4680 4680 south 768 to Valtrack Warren at 808 08.

0: Nope, understood. Okay. Alright, you're taking a walk there to watch the train by it. Over.
1: 8777 West Sparta, 645.
2: Short of the bottom headlight is CO. And the unit that requires a brake shoe service is the 3150 or the 3152. Over. Copy that, guys. Okay, my initials are RH as a roundhouse. Anything else? Over.
0: Bells are clear. The warrant when they pull south or get you rest away and get you well free.

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Track 1, 4024, 4044, December 19, 2026, 6KCS 4680, 4680 South, SCCH, Mopo, 4626. Check line 1, track 1, number 4040, 4040, Floyd. Check line 2, escape from Mopo, 129, and 129, Marquette Sub. 2, Mopo, 103, 103, Marquette Sub, on the same track. Track 1, 4044, 4044, total line 2, line number 1, 8, 6, 8, 8.

0: CP detected. Mile 254.0 coma number 2 main 55 degrees. Axel 618 no alarm. Link 6478 mile 254.0 out.
1: CP 8777 left west 2 main no defects 254.

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All right, signal indication, Grand Crossing, here we go.

WKC River Dispatcher, Madary West, Cal, over. I-70Q, go ahead, over. All right, 17 cars, west wide, bridge switch, on location, and will the siding be clear when you depart, over? Switches are wide to the siding, fantastic. As a heads up, there is a 3J20 that's going to be doing some work in River Junction. They're just leaving Winona right now, so they'll probably be there in about roughly 40 minutes, so around 0900. Just so you're aware of it.

5, 4, 0, 0, 0, 0, 0, 0, 0, 0, 0, 0, 0, 0, 0, 0, 0, 0, 0, 0, 0, 0, 0, 0, 0, 0, 0, 0, 0, 0, 0, 0, 0, 0, 0, 0, 0, 0, 0, 0, 0, 0, 0, 0, 0, 0, 0, 0, 0, 0, 0, 0, 0, 0, 0, 0, 0, 0, 0, 0, 0, 0, 0, 0, 0, 0, 0, 0, 0, 0, 0, 0, 0, 0, 0, 0, 0, 0, 0, 0, 0, 0, 0, 0, 0, 0, 0, 0, 0, 0, 0, 0, 0, 0, 0, 0, 0, 0, 0, 0, 0, 0, 0, 0, 0, 0, 0, 0, 0, 0, 0, 0, 0, 0, 0, 0, 0, 0, 0, 0, 0, 0, 0, 0, 0, 0,

0: receptor.
1: Mile 269.0, coma 57 degrees. Axle 6.3, no alarm. Link 6539, mile 269.0, out.

13 or TCS 13, however. He's calling about this sector, over. You guys are okay with the next sector, over. No problem, the CNR TCS 13, we're out. Plane 21, over.

Dispatcher 8091 East Coast. Okay, that train is Victory. They just got off. They should be moving here shortly. Once we get it tied down to Victory, call me on the phone. Over.

SF 3849. And heading to Marina.

lines up across, etc. Okay, roger. Waiting on the CP, they got one line across the signal indication there. 3001. When we get it, today we're going to pick up a crew at Victory off Main 2 on the way by. Over. That's correct. They're about to secure their train, so it should be done by the time you get there.

you, Pima Adam, sub UP8928. Okay, I just want to make sure that we that was the leader for the Bayport out of there. That's the one they sent the warrant to. Over. Okay, very good. Train ahead. Be departing shortly, do we know?

0: Casey River Dispatcher, 3J20, CP8653. As a heads up, there's an I-72, CP2224 in La Crescent right now. It says they'll be able to work with you, but just give them a shout before entering the yard. Over.
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after stopping, BNSF 7091, CP 3001. You have authority pass signal displaying stop indication, eastbound, main 2 to main 2, over.

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0: Go ahead, over.
1: At 6-3 there, 274. Over.

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What time were you guys on, over?

RTC-13, CN-3023, over. Hey guys, I had you lined into the siding there at Auburndale, but I had a little change of heart. So the signal is timing out. I'm going to take you guys down to JO. Should be about 10 minutes for that signal to time out, if you want to just kind of take your time getting down there. All right, thanks, guys. CNRTC, desk 13, I'm up.

0: Yeah, well, 280, KCS 46, 80.
1: Yeah, I just seen how you guys are coming there. Might try to sneak this 261 up to meet you at Harper's Ferry instead of you guys bringing it all the way down. You guys moving now? Okay, you guys are on the move. Okay, very good. All right, let me know when you get down to 113 there.

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C1 West today, CP 2791 over.

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Dispatch, over. After stopping, BSF 6086 at CP 3001. You have authority passing signal displaying stop indication. Eastbound, main 2 to main 2, over.

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1: That is correct, over.

Union RTC desk 13, or whatever. 8821, good morning, guys. Did they already talk to you about what you have for fuel and whatnot, over? All right, copy that, and then no defects with your engines, correct, over?

0: right, copy that. TGO 5874 5874. Good for your train. Government CD for any exceptions. I just sent you guys track authority 2063-2063 to get you into the siding there at Witt. If you want to just check your CD, you can confirm that you received it. Over. All right, copy all that. I will talk to you guys when you get to Witt then. Over.
1: All right, roger.
0: I hope you guys have a safe trip. CRTC-13 coming up.

KC, you're in a Smith, you're Madary West, Delrope. Copy that, 3J20, ready to leave River Junction. I got a 528. Passing bridge switch very shortly. You'll be able to follow him. And go ahead with the new count, sir.

much. I get the signal indication behind the 528, and then I'll talk to you guys. Have a good one. Okay, the river dispatch, go.

You come on Adams. Sub-dispatch, over. Yeah, that's the 3890, correct?

4555 coming your way there, joint with the second half of that splitter. Yep, thanks guys, that's awesome.

Casey Rivers, Tributary West Tower, over. BM train or a traffic control? Oh, your dispatcher hasn't put in the request at all, so I have no idea. Understood. Yep, I got one going eastbound. He should be there in probably less than 10 minutes. After that, I should be able to keep you across him. You're welcome, KC, Driven Dispatcher.

UP, Omaha 43 to the UP 8928. 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

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Fetch up.

of my Adam Subspecial. 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

0: JFK River Dispatcher, CP 86, 53 East, over. We had a BN train going south across the diamond right now. Once they clear, you'll get your light over. That's right. 72 popping in the light at first switch for you guys. Held. Oh, well, but just to double check, straight back onto the siding at West Flyover.
1: Then, as soon as they're clear, I'll get you another one.

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I 72 popping in the light at first switch for you guys. Held. You're welcome. Just to double check, straight back onto the siding at West Flyover. Alright, here we go. KC River Dispatch route.

Okay, Roger, that train symbol is the UKEEMAD-067 Tango. So it shows you guys are up across Wisconsin, over.

and the 2DP or the BNSF, 8367, BNSF 6265, over. Yeah, let me see if I can show everything in the right order. Would you send those to me, over?

to the BNSF 6086. This is field support. I have a question for you, over. Whoever put together your work order is showing the BNSF 8367 is scheduled to be sent out in Galesburg. Is that really going to happen, yes or no? Over.

to the BNSF 6086. Come in, over. So I've got the locomotives in the correct order, two on the front, two on the rear. The work order is going to show from La Crosse, Galesburg. Would you do a refresh? I'll stand by with you, over.

0: 269.0 Homa 58 degrees. Axel 404. No alarm. Link 6013. Minus 269.0 out.
1: Number 9402. I've got everything in the correct order. You will not hit another reader until East Dubuque. Over. Okay, work order number 9402, 9402 there in La Crosse. Over.

you know, what we could do is what you hit that East Dubuque and let's see if it gets straightened out. Because it's so weird on my side. It says, correct. Tell me what your thoughts are. Over.

0: Well, what do you think? Is there something PTC guests could look at, or you'd rather get that East Dubuque reader? What'd you rather do, over? Okay, that's fine with you. That's fine with me. You guys have a safe day. Thank you. Now, when you get to East Dubuque, if you want to call field support back, if there's another discrepancy, we'll look at it with you, over. You're welcome. Y'all have a safe day. Be safe. Field support.
1: Keep going, Adam. Stoke Special Earth. Yeah, 3890. Exit 43 to the UP 8928. We main to main, there's the west end and the Cedar now. Okay, very good. Thank you.

0: Okay, she was time for the traffic of the CP 7465 over.
1: Hello,
0: yes, sir. What do you got traffic for today?
1: Alright,
0: I copy, thank you. CPKC, Wisconsin Special.

is also the normal Sirius CN 3162 Canadian National 3152 reporting clear for draft story number 2023-2023 at 1034-1034 APR Alpha Victor Romeo Delta 7.

0: Lake Traffic Authority number 2085-2085 to the CF 3152 Canadian National 3152 at Square, checkbox 6 SIS, or between milepost 163 and P163 and milepost 400 and P100 on Whitehall Sub Main. Authority has 1 ONE, box park 6 SIS, sir.
1: 3-6-9-4-0, Soma, 5-8-2-3, Axel, 1-8-4, no alarm. Lake, 2-4-8-6, miles, 3-6-9-4-0, out.
0: Okay, 10-37, 1-0-3-0.

576 is on duty. It looks like they're on duty at 10:30. 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

0: CC detected. Mile 254.0, coma, number 2, name 58 degrees. Axle 404, no alarm. Link 6033, mile 254.0, out.
1: 54, 65, 54, 29, 36, 59, 59.

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I-72, go ahead.

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CP-2320 is in there now. Over. That is all corrected. Thank you. Give me River Dispatcher. Cross Dispatcher.

6622, go ahead, over. After stopping, BNSF 6622 East at CP 3001. You have authority passing those displaying stop indication. Eastbound, main 2 to main 2, over.

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Mile 254.0. Coma. Number 2. Name 58 degrees. Axle 184. No alarm. Link 2486. Mile 254.0. Out.

PNRTC does 13, over. 8829, over. All right, copy that. Track authority number 2063-2063 should be removed from your CDU at this time, over. No problem. You guys have a good rest of your day. CNRTC, Des 13, over.

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1: Two of you talking, 6620, you said you're on and ready, over.
0: Go ahead, 0560, over.
1: They're good to you, over. Here we go, guys. Signal indication.
0: Okay, I'm going to have to try to find you bed on a better channel. Do you think Rapid would be best, over? 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

LaCrosse, dispatch VFS 8996 West, over. When we get to LaCrosse, I'm going to bring you in 102 track. Your outbound will be behind the depot. They have work today, over.

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1: CPKC detector, mile 235.4, coma 58 degrees, axles 404, no alarms, length 5986. Mile 235.4, out.
2: 7465 East, sector 235.4, no defects. 5280.

Yeah, we can do that. I left 115 open. So just a box 3 to us and a couple of posts, and then you'll be able to clear for 1 west. Alrighty. Will do. Oh, and then can I have you release the first one you got up to 111? Over.

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1: CPKC detector, mile 235.4, coma 58 degrees, axles 184, no alarms, length 2474, mile 235.

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Hi. 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

No, 40. UP, 4809, over. 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

0: zero degree. 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
1: For X112, and you said just this one time, and then we're good. All right. Thank you.

0: at RTCS13 or whatever. Point no, and then where are you guys at right now, over? You guys back when this 576 marks up with me, over.
1: Or any location, rest of your track.
0: RC and Trevor.
1: All right, track warrant 4052-4052, September 19, 2026, this is 8711-871-1 North, NORTH. 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
0: Alright, I spoke too soon, that 576 just called the markup. Can I roll you guys up west of, you said 145, over?

0: Nope, I just got 145 and 135. So we'll do what, 45? CN3152, Canadian National 3152, releasing a portion of track authority number 2085-2085 from milepost 145, MP145, westward to milepost 163, MP163. Show that okay, 1146, 1146, ADR, Alpha Victor Romeo.
1: 7-11, 8-7-1-1 North,
0: going to work. You got the North, going to work. 8-7, change. Burns switch, 1 left, 13, normal position, 1147, KDK, is that correct?
1: That is correct.
0: Correct, on the repeat, and then I guess if you guys just want to give me a shout when you're clear of, like, 127, something like that, over. Okay, thanks, CRTC desk 13 or up. RTC desk 13, CN 2616 or up. All right, track authority number 2132-2132 to the CN 2616. Canadian National 2616 at Blair, checkbox 6, SIX, work between milepost 163, MP163, and milepost 145, MP145 on Whitehall sub Main. This 30 is 1 ONE, box is marked 6, SIX, sir.

WKAC Wisconsin Dispatcher, from Sparta Tail, over. I had a copy, Tempranillo in the clear, okay to reverse, switch at Sparta. Is that correct, though? I go in reverse, though. I read a copy, thank you.

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1: Dispatch, EP 2196, chop 71. Everyone agrees. EP setting switch at Valley all the way back in town will cover our training, over.
0: And we're running 2196 now, correct?
1: Yes, sir. That is correct. Over.

Let me get these guys rolled up. Be right with you. Over. Go on 43 to the UP 8928. 8, can I do a roll up on your current warrant?

0: I got a bunch of static. One more time. Cougar is 152 behind you for a roll up on the 13-00. All right, here comes 1300 rolled up to 152. Thank you. Over. Good. And then 43 to the CP 2196. Come on, 43, UP 2196, over.
1: Responding, over.
0: Alright, do a line one on 7747, and then we all agree new limits Valley, meaning that east switch is Valley, and 199.1 would protect the train then, over.
1: That is correct, over.
0: All right, I got dash 12 coming your way.
1: All right, I got 2-12. Thank you, sir.
0: We got quite a bit to do there then, or going to be back pretty quick?
1: We're going to grab 76 off of 821 and then double out and get out of here. So, what are you thinking, Bobby?
0: Okay, sounds good. Thank you. Over.

0: 2K, see the Wisconsin Spectre, and some spotted tail over. I copy, Cabin Nino, all clear. The spotter control switch, okay, to the line and normal. Thank you.
1: I have a direct view.

Now, for that clear zone, got to use that fancy electronic toy to do our list. And I had one able. 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
1: Radio.
0: That's an attempt to drag him, if you'd like.
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0: Above failure, it seems, with these guys.

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Hey, just confirm, man, you're still on the control point, X112 right now, correct? All right. Thanks, guys. Metro.

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Thanks, guys. 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

0: 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I don't remember. 3152, over.
1: Eight, nine, two, eight, over.
0: Hi, CN-3152, Canadian National, 3152, releasing.
1: 72 is doing a little work at Diamond Valley. They'll be in the clear here shortly. I'll get you to Altoona. We'll pick up one unit there at Altoona. Over.
0: 1214, 1214, AVR, Alpha Victor Romeo.
1: I believe they're coming out of St. Paul then with a crew to pick us up somewhere on the other side of Bayport. Over. Yes. Over.
0: I'll talk down the repeat. Talk to you guys when you get to Rapids. Over.
1: Yeah, we'll plan on May 2, over. I'll throw another set in there.
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173 just rolled up west of 127. So I can get you guys another track authority 163 to 127. Or if you're working, I want to just wait until I get to wrap this, whatever you guys want to do.

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Or if you're working somewhere, we can just wait till they get to Rapids and get you a whole new authority, 163 to 100, over. All right, copy that. You guys want me to give you one 163 to 127, or do you want me to just give you one 163 to 100 and have you guys join with them from 127 to 100, and by the time you guys get down to 127, they'll probably release their authority, and you'll no longer be joined with them, but that way you don't have to copy another authority over. Honestly, it's totally up to you guys, over.

You know, it's around this tower, over. Okay, do you guys have work on your way to Rapids, this 773?

0: right, copy that. Works for me. So you guys are going to be joint with the CN-3152, Canadian National 3152, between milepost 127 MP127 and milepost 100 MP100. And then I'll have track authority 2146 to 146 for you when you're ready to copy.
1: Mile 269.0, 60 degrees. Axle 48, no alarm. Link 979, mile 269.0, out.
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1: 2-0 AVR, Alpha Victor, remember. Hey, I'll talk down the receipt, and then I'll give you guys a shot once that 773 releases their authority, over.

CT detector. Mile 254 point 0 coma number 2 main 58 degrees. Axle 48 no alarm. Link 998 mile 254 point 0 out.

Hey, man, I'm just saying. Detecting the shift, Cooper Hundo, shift to clear the signal on 71.

0: 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If I just do a X-112 to Valley to hold, will that keep us busy for a while?
1: We're at a door 6 and 8.
0: Okay. The one we're meeting is just coming through Maryland. 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Over.

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Now, man, I'll go grab some switching. 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

0: I'll take four cars, number eight. 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

0: 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Mile 2, 3, 5.4, coma 5, 9 degrees. Axles 4, 8. No alarms. Length 9, 9, 1. Mile 2, 3, 5.4 out.
1: Okay, no defects, 235.4 over.
2: Okay, what car is it?

0: a TCW-13, however. T-70-49-20, over.
1: The KC River Dispatcher, McGarry, West Tower, over.
0: I have also to General Sir, GTW-4N20, Grand Trunk Western, 4920, reporting clear of Tobacco Authority, number 2070-2070, at 1253-1253, AVR, Alpha Victor Romeo, Zeta Pronto.
1: River Junction proper. Then I'm going to put you into Dunhauer for... I'm going to put you into Dunhauer for two. First off, Amtrak 1340, who will be leaving Winona about, let's see here, about 1341, and then a 2448 that'll be hot on the tail of it.
0: Okay, then. Thanks, CNRTC, that's 13, hold up.

0: The one ahead of you guys has not yet cleared up. And stand by just a sec.
1: Track 8, you sound the main station board, Camp Douglas, no restrictions, let's come over.

Okay, I'm going to have the clerk look into it for you guys and send you a new wheel when she figures out what it is that you guys have. And then you said you're clear of West Waterbury, so yes, sir.

0: do you guys usually have dangerous cars that come out of Blair there over? Okay, I would just check it out when you get to Rapids in that case, over.
1: Okay, that's what I figured,
0: Okay, yeah, let's do that, and then we'll roll you guys up real quick, and I think that that sand train is calling me to release their authority. So first we'll roll you guys up, CN-2616, Canadian National 2616, releasing a portion of track authority number 2146, 2146 from West Waterbury, which yes, westward, from outpost 163, MP163, show that okay at 1259, 1259 AVR, Alpha Victor Romeo.
1: Between West and UFC, Waterbury, which yes, westwards of milepost 163, 163, at 1259, 1259 AVR.
0: Okay, I'll correct on that repeat, and then give me a sec to talk to this sand train. I'll get right back to you guys. Over.
1: Roger, I'll see you back.
0: CNRTC does 13, over. CN-3152, Canadian National 3152, reporting clear of track authority number 2852085 at 1300, 13 knot AVR, Alpha Victor Romeo, is that correct, sir?

0: dial starts on the repeat, and then you guys want to call me back for that light there at Hilliard, or are you going to be ready for it here shortly? Nightner bomb, smart phase in a bit. CNRTC, that's 1300 up. Alright, CN2616, you guys still there, over?
1: That's right. We, here, no longer joint with the CN3152, CNRTC, so 352, between about plus 127127, about plus 100100, 1600, about 300, that's right.
0: That is all correct, over. Thanks, CNRTC, that's 1300.

Maintain customer service, Stevens Point to the L576. Just a question, how do you know you have an extra car over? Okay, yeah, because I have somebody asking if you go by scanner and you don't, so I don't know how we would figure out what the extra car is over.

0: 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I will put those in. 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
1: inspector Mueller. 5220.0.
0: Try to get them a warrant south to Harper so you can roll up or clear for me. Okay, understood. I got that 375 from Turkey River lined in there now. That'll be as far as I can get you for this shot. Yeah, that's correct. They're meeting one right now. Sounds good. Appreciate it. Alright, K50 on the 852, yeah, the leader UP9049 should be in there now, and then as soon as track inspector gives us track back, we'll get you going.

Total line check 3, line number 210.

war typically concluded again now. 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So I'll just go back.

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0: General Adams. Sub-dispatch, over.
1: Dispatch, be 2196. Want to the last one to get into town, over.
0: Yeah, here it comes, over.
1: Alright, thanks, sir.
0: Have a great day, guys. Appreciate it.
1: Thank you, too, Scott.
0: I'll make us joint. The 44 was like a 12 o'clock call. Their train's out at Oxford, just in case.
1: Alrighty. Sounds good.
0: Okay. Thanks. Scott Trout.

0: 6-9.0, Homa, 6-3-3, Passport, 3-5-0, no alarm. Link, 5-0-4-6 miles, 6-9.0, out.
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0: Mississippi KC, Wisconsin Dispatch, to the CP 7437
1: over. 7437
0: East, over. Yes, sir. What do you got for fuel today, over?
1: It was 4100 out of St. Paul. We don't have a gauge in the cab for this unit.
0: Forty-one hundred on all three, over. Correct, each engine.
1: All right,
0: I copy. Thank you, CPKC, Wisconsin Dispatch out.

0: CP detector. Mile 254.0, coma, number 2, main 60 degrees. Axle 350, no alarm. Link 5057, mile 254.0, out.
1: 74-37 East, sector 254, number 2 main, ODF 48 up. Pointing out to 576. I guess the sand train stopped at 25th getting stuff done with the power filter on. The plan of stopping by.

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John, just check, confirm that you received it. 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

0: CT detector. Miles 269.0, coma 62 degrees. Axel 24, no alarm. Link 445, miles 269.0, out.
1: Check 1340 to be back to 269.0, Bangor, don't tell us that we're

CP detected. Mile 254 point 0 coma. Number 2 main 60 degrees. Axle 24 no alarm. Link 453 mile 254 point 0 out.

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1: On a clear, Monroe, over.

0: PKC detector. Mile 2, 3, 5.4. Coma 5, 9 degrees. Axles 2, 4. No alarms. Length 4, 5, 7. Mile 2, 3, 5.4. Out.
1: 1340, no defects. 235.4. No tow mark restrictions. Over.

Speed detected. Miles 269.0, 62 degrees. Axle 194, no alarm. Link 4188, miles 269.0 out.

Sounds great. You know what the locomotive number is? I just found it. Open up the details on it. Okay, well, if you're going to type down, so I'll wait and see what happens.

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0: 9 at CP 3001, you have authority.
2: 809, job 72 here, ready to start on the main here at Valley, ready to start our work, looking to see if we can get another warrant for headroom there over past, past Valley.
1: Okay, just to the same leader, just some headroom, is that what you're looking for?
2: That's correct, over.
1: Anything specific you want, just a box 3 or 7, over?
2: Three works, probably out to milepost 75.

0: CPKC detector. Mile 2, 3, 5.4, coma 6, 0 degrees. Axles 3, 5, 0. No alarms. Length 5, 0, 4, 0. Mile 2, 3, 5.4 out.
1: V-74 37 east, Texas 35 4 northeast, 248 out.

0: good afternoon. CN 5448 L558. I got the 12 o'clock crew on board. TGBO 6050 is a good one. And if that's all accurate, I can send that authority to your CDU. Over.
1: Okay, sounds good. Permission to take one.
0: That is all correct, and I'm sending the track authority to you now. Just look it over and make sure it's what you need to do your work tonight, over.

0: All right, 2228 is all yours. 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Thank you. Roxy out.
1: Yeah, I was waiting for something for you.

CP detector. Mile 254 point 0 coma number 2 main 60 degrees. Actual 194 no alarm. Link 4176 mile 254 point 0 out.

cross suspension. Alright, Q's ready for blast off. 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What's your request in now? Okay, and the riders. Appreciate it. Have a good trip.

Job 7-2, doctor's on the plane. Lined up, back, good for 30, over.

14-13 RCC, home and over. Good afternoon. 6142 is a good PGVO. No exceptions on the Whitehall sub. 14-15 on duty. All initialized, ready to go. We're just waiting for 773 to come out of Rapids up to Hiawatha to get you some signals over.

0: PKC detector. Mile 2, 3, 5.4, 6, 0 degrees. Axles 1, 9, 4. No alarms. Length 4, 1, 7, 5. Mile 2, 3, 5.4. Out.
1: Okay, I don't see that you guys are initialized. Is there something wrong, over?

All right, look for signals at Hilliard. Just make sure you're fully initialized before you take them. Outbound crew was on duty at 1400. Over. That's all correct, thank you. Okay, have a good one. I'll see you.

WKC, Wisconsin, New Lisbon. /149, over. It came through, if you tell me, New Lisbon, but it could have been the 2448 that's going to Camp Douglas. I can click off, and if you want to try telling me back up, over. Your radio's pretty sketch right there, but it could be just your distance from the tower.

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The one will hang up. Yep.

Alfa Metro. Adeus. Thomas 6 on the south, this is the 8 side of 16, Dr. Alfa 16, 16, 16, 16, 16, 16, 16, 16, 16, 16, 16, 16, 16, 16, 16, 16, 16, 16, 16, 16, 16, 16, 16, 16, 16, 16, 16, 16, 16, 16, 16, 16, 16, 16, 16, 16, 16, 16, 16, 16, 16, 16, 16, 16, 16, 16, 16, 16, 16, 16, 16, 16, 16, 16, 16, 16, 16, 16, 16, 16, 16, 16, 16, 16, 16, 16, 16, 16, 16, 16, 16, 16, 16, 16, 16, 16, 16, 16, 16, 16, 16, 16, 16, 16, 16, 16, 16, 16, 16, 16, 16, 16, 16, 16, 16, 16, 16, 16, 16, 16, 16, 16, 16, 16, 16, 16, 16, 16, 16, 16, 16, 16, 16, 16, 16, 16, 16, 16, 16, 16, 16, 16, 16,

Milwaukee, Wisconsin, who was to know. At least one 149's coming up to Mile Creek, 248's into Mile Creek. I'll try to advance you in front of 1333, but it's all going to depend on when 149 gets there, I guess, sir. So hopefully one, but probably two. B7462, permission back up, move Camp Douglas East, Camp Douglas West. Here we go, Spetzel. Spetz 248. Same with you, if they clear Mile Creek East in time, I'll get you to Kilbourne. But we may have to stick there at Mile Creek for 1333. I'll see how it plays out.

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Copy that.

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1: Dispatcher, job 72 here. New leader should be logged in at 5148. We're at the west end, or sorry, east end of Valley. They're sitting at the signal, at the green signal at 173.3, ready to head west. Over. Looking to see if we can meet that, if we're going to meet that eastbound, or if we can meet them at, go in at CPX 927.
0: All right. What's your current leader, over?
1: Current leader is a UP 5148, over.

0: Affirmative. Going to pick up 37-61 with a box one. Change the leader to the UP5148. Is that correct, over?
1: Yes. Both conductor and engineer agree with that. That'll cover us, over.
0: All right, I'll pick you up 37-61. Change leader to the UP5148. We'll start with control point X131 and go from there.
1: All right, roger that.
0: All right, UP5148, new warrant coming your way there.
1: Roger
0: that.

DC River Dispatch, transfer, Madary West, over. Yeah, I-72, go ahead, over. Alright, CP-2220, all clear, LaCrosse sighting, all switches handled by you, line lock, trust normal, over. Alright, you as well, thank you. CP-KC, River Dispatch, over.

5 2 0 0 0 0 0 0 0 0 0 0 0 0 0 0 0 0 0 0 0 0 0 0 0 0 0 0 0 0 0 0 0 0 0 0 0 0 0 0 0 0 0 0 0 0 0 0 0 0 0 0 0 0 0 0 0 0 0 0 0 0 0 0 0 0 0 0 0 0 0 0 0 0 0 0 0 0 0 0 0 0 0 0 0 0 0 0 0 0 0 0 0 0 0 0 0 0 0 0 0 0 0 0 0 0 0 0 0 0 0 0 0 0 0 0 0 0 0 0 0 0 0 0 0 0 0 0 0 0 0 0 0 0 0 0 0 0 0 0 0 0 0 0 0 0 0 0 0 0 0 0 0 0 0 0 0 0 0 0 0 0 0 0 0 0 0 0 0 0 0 0 0 0 0 0 0 0 0 0 0 0 0 0 0 0 0 0 0

across this, that's 9087. I'm gonna take you guys up to the depot. There's a vehicle train behind you that can take your spot. Yeah, that rapid responder, he's not answering yet, so

0: dispatch up. 7550 coming over. Hey guys, I'm going to bring you up to 3154. Going to hold there until the rapid responder gets out there. Going to jump a westbound motor.
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2: Or is that not in the cards today?

So whenever you're ready, I can give you the track authority. You all still ready, Marco? Okay, so this will be track authority 2245 to the CN 34 8834 East North Blair. Checkbox 2 0. Proceed for milepost 163 123 2 WEST Broadbury, which yes, on Whitehall Sudbury. Checkbox 3, CHREE, clear main track at West WT Waterbury. This authority has two 2 WL.

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The 34 was.

0: 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Yeah, I'll take the local.
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2: It's alright.
1: Alright. Alright, I make it 1333 around you on double track there.
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0: 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Mile 2, 3, 5.4, 5, 9 degrees. Axles 3, 8, 4. 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

6, 9, 8, 9, 5, 4, 2, 0, 0, 0, 0, 0, 0, 0, 0, 0, 0, 0, 0, 0, 0, 0, 0, 0, 0, 0, 0, 0, 0, 0, 0, 0, 0, 0, 0, 0, 0, 0, 0, 0, 0, 0, 0, 0, 0, 0, 0, 0, 0, 0, 0, 0, 0, 0, 0, 0, 0, 0, 0, 0, 0, 0, 0, 0, 0, 0, 0, 0, 0, 0, 0, 0, 0, 0, 0, 0, 0, 0, 0, 0, 0, 0, 0, 0, 0, 0, 0, 0, 0, 0, 0, 0, 0, 0, 0, 0, 0, 0, 0, 0, 0, 0, 0, 0, 0, 0, 0, 0, 0, 0, 0, 0, 0, 0, 0, 0, 0, 0, 0, 0, 0, 0, 0, 0, 0, 0,

7-13 RTC, home and over. CN3152, S773, good evening to you. TGBO 6111 is a good one for the train. 1400 on duty, just two engines and 4429 in footage. Fuel all good. Over.

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So signal north coming up. Here we go. Thank you. 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

RTC Mechanical to the S750, over. Yeah, 750, I'm showing you guys got some sticky brakes there. Axles 133 through 136. Whenever you can and it's safe to do so, please perform a positive brake reduction. Over.

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1: Yeah. ATS 4798 West, approaching Raymore, no restriction, 149 out.

9087, what do you guys see there? Over. All right, after stopping, units up 9087 at CP 3001. You have authority to pass the signal displaying stop and occasion. Main 2 to Main 2, east over. That's all correct, over.

0: CPKC detector. Mile 235.4, coma 59 degrees. Axles 20. No alarms. Length 394. Mile 235.4 out.
1: 35-4, no defects on the main. Amtrak 1333 at Monroe with no restrictions to sub. Open. I think we can probably call that 4B on the river dead, too.

Copy. If I don't see any life out of the Mawa before you get closer there, then I'll just keep going towards Rodeo. Thank you. How big are you guys there? Hey, again, over. Just light power. 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All right. Thank you. 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

0: Danny, is something blowing air up there? Yes.
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0: Okay, just double checking.
1: TB80203, you have permission into La Crescent Yard, and then I believe you have an engine to set out, correct, over?
0: I'm going to take a look at it quick. It hasn't been a problem for us, so. Okay, I just... Okay, there, it turned off there.
1: I have a work message for a 375-13, so set out a KCS-47...
0: Yeah, I think it's just because of all the water, the air dryer's going nuts. Alright, it's fine by me. I don't really care. I just kept hearing it. I was not sure if it was something we were supposed to do. No, it's fine. Okay, I am ready. If you guys are ready, you can have all going with us. 33 departing Tillman Woods Block. Latest walk.
1: Okay, copy that. I guess just let me know when you're ready to go there. CKC River Dispatch.
0: CKC 33 clear, 241-5, no Tomas sub restrictions, over. Clear, no Tomas sub restrictions.

5, 2, 2, 0, 0, 0, 0, 0, 0, 0, 0, 0, 0, 0, 0, 0, 0, 0, 0, 0, 0, 0, 0, 0, 0, 0, 0, 0, 0, 0, 0, 0, 0, 0, 0, 0, 0, 0, 0, 0, 0, 0, 0, 0, 0, 0, 0, 0, 0, 0, 0, 0, 0, 0, 0, 0, 0, 0, 0, 0, 0, 0, 0, 0, 0, 0, 0, 0, 0, 0, 0, 0, 0, 0, 0, 0, 0, 0, 0, 0, 0, 0, 0, 0, 0, 0, 0, 0, 0, 0, 0, 0, 0, 0, 0, 0, 0, 0, 0, 0, 0, 0, 0, 0, 0, 0, 0, 0, 0, 0, 0, 0, 0, 0, 0, 0, 0, 0, 0, 0, 0, 0, 0, 0, 0, 0,

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All right, sounds good. 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
0: Ready when you're over. 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What is that? 10-5-4-4-8. Yeah, looks like it's back.
2: CP8203 north to P-Box 30, Mapo's 163456 Marquez Sub. Return number 4268-4058 at 1724. 1724, do you see that Colonel?
3: I said 6 Colonel.

0: CC detector. Mile 254.0 coma number 2 main 60 degrees. Axle 20 no alarm. Link 374 mile 254.0 out.
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EIC in 2616, L576. Good evening to you. Your TGBO 5975 is a good one with no exceptions on the Whitehall sub. Tonight you are on duty at 10:30. And you should also have track authority 2146, still active between 100 and West Waterbury, switch no on the main.

On the main, that is all correct. The sand loads have already departed a little while ago. So as soon as they get into Waterbury, I'll be able to give you some more authority. In the meantime, though, I know there's an empty behind you, so once you clear, say, City Point or 127, I would prefer 127. Could you give me a call to roll it up?

0: Roger, that is correct. If I don't call you before you clear 127, give me a call. Otherwise, we'll just roll up from there when I give you the new authority. Over. I think so, but we'll see how it goes. But you guys are departing. Over. All right, here we go then. Thank you. RC out. Des 13 RTC Homewood to 558, CN 5448. You do have authority for that shove move between South Nafita and Milepost 8. Blocking protection has been applied, over.
1: On the 5th, CN 5448 has authority on a shove move. Blocking protection
0: That is all correct on the repeat for CN 5448, so just give me a call once you get back in. Thank you. RC out.

front, dispatch 5392. Hey guys, just got the plan from Dole. So I guess you guys are just gonna work that Lytle sighting from Main 1, and I guess we'll just keep eastbound moving a little bit.

0: 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Mile 254.0, coma number 1, main 62 degrees. Axle 384, no alarm. Link 8356, mile 254.0, out.
1: There might be like one or two. I mean, the yard's fairly empty. So Doyle didn't mention it. I guess we'll just reassess after that. You know, might have to get one off one of these westbounders coming through.

Yep, I hear you. 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

0: It'll cross 7550. We'll move you up to Shams for now. Looks like we're getting CP'd for Amtrak anyway.
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0: Leave around for east westbound a little bit, and then I think we're going to take in 102. We've got to put on a no call across to Galesburg for a while.

and that's 9936 is going to move you up, keep you behind the stack, and he's moving up to 3154 for now. I think we're going to put you on 14 track.

69.0 Toma, 68 degrees. Echo 384, no alarm. Link 8444 mile 69.0 out.

Okay, so with all switches normal to the rear, CN 5435, 5435, reporting clear track authority 2207, 2207 at 1800, 1800 MRS, okay?

All right, CN 5435, I'll correct on that, repeat. And signal south, please enjoy the rest of your night. Thank you. RTC out.

0: KC River Dispatch, you're calling 149 KCS 4798 West, over. Yeah, the Mississippi's open. He said it'd be about 30 minutes before he's closing up if you want to slowly make your way down there.
1: All right, copy. We'll stop it.

Joey, I don't know if you want to just slowly make your way down there. That way when he closes, you're up at the bridge over. All right, how long does it take you to get from Conoco up to the Mississippi over? All right, can the engineer on the KCS 4798 West comply with the signal change at Grand Crossing over? Can you comply with signal change Grand Crossing? I'm going to take the light down there.

Union Desk 13 RTC, home and over. CN 8034 East, go ahead, over.

Okay, so in the sighting at Waterbury, CN 8834, 8834 East, reporting clear of track authority 2245, 2245 at 1816, 1816 MRS, over.

CN 8834 East. That is all correct on the repeat. Thank you. 576 is already out of the yard, and the sand empties should be coming up shortly. So we're looking pretty good today. Sounds wonderful. Thank you. RTC to 576, CN 2616. All right, since I'm here, how about I just give you a second track authority and you can release the first when you're clear of it.

How would you like a second authority, and then you can just release the first one when you're clear of it over? All right, so this will be track authority number 2282-2282 to the CN 2616-2616 at milepost 127-127. Checkbox 6. S-I-X. Work between West, W-E-S-T, Waterbury, switch yes, and milepost 163-163 on Whitehall Sub Main. The authority has 108 box mark 6, SIX, over.

All right, track authority 2282, 2282, to the CN 2616, 2616. Shows okay at 1820, 1820, MRS over.

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Over. All right, the bridge is going to start closing soon. You're okay to head west. Over. KC River Dispatcher.

All right, in 2616, I'll correct on that repeat. So just call me once you're clear of the first authority. Thank you. RxC out.

0: 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What's their alert there? Over.
1: ED 203, go over. Okay, copy that. How long do you think it'll take you until you're up to the light at River Junction proper? Over. Sorry, what was that? Over. Okay, copy that. Signal indication. Over. CKC River Dispatch Route.

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All right, after stopping BNSF 7550 at CP 3001, you have authority to pass the signal displaying stop indication. Main 2 to Main 2, east over. Yep, all correct, over.

16-13 RTC, Humidor. All right, so with all switches to the rear, restored normal. CN 2616-2616. Reporting clear of track authority 2146-2146 at 1839. 1839 MRSO.

All right, see, in 2616, then it's all correct on the repeat. Well, seeing empties, do they have work before they had to leave? Because I haven't even heard from them yet. Oh, okay. I thought at least, at the very least, they'd dial me up. But I'll check on them. Thank you. All right, see you out. CN-13RTC, Homewood to 774, CN-2883.

I'm sorry, CN2883 S774. All right, are you guys ready to go? I wasn't sure. Did you guys have a pickup, or were you just waiting for 576 to roll up?

All right, so this will be track authority number 2291-2291, issued to the CN 2883-2831 at Wisconsin Rapids. Checkbox 2, TWO. Proceed from milepost 100-100 to west, WEST, Waterbury. 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Over.

0: P203. I was just checking in. Are you close to taking that light there at River Junction proper? Over.
1: Track authority 2291-2291 to the CN 2883-283 West. Shows okay at 1842-1842. MRS over.

0: All right, seeing 2883 West. That is all correct on the repeat. Just call me once you're between switches at Waterbury so I can give you a new track story.
1: Okay, roger that. So, okay, let's put the request in for you.
0: We've got another load waiting there at Waterbury for you, so it's almost like we're living the same day every day. And no Bill Murray, that's correct, to make it funny, so here we go. Thank you. RTC out. CNDES 13 RTC, home of... Yes, go ahead, CN 5448. All right, so with shove move complete and all switches normal to the rear, CN 5448, 5448. Reporting clear of track authority 2228, 2228 at 1844, 1844 MRS over.
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1: Tower Dispatch, ready to release that warrant to CP8203 North. 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

0: Absolutely. Thanks, sir. You have a good day. Yes, sir.
1: All right, go ahead, over.
2: Coming into the front, where they want to change it.
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1: I guess, CBKC River Dispatcher, KPS 5016, over. I guess, where is your head end at, over?
3: Dispatch, 7731 coming over.
1: Okay, copy that. D280, can you meet him at River Junction proper, over?
2: Yeah, we can.
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3: Got a little yard work, so we'll leave the cars at Shams and plans to take you in 12 track. Take your head 38 cars to 11 track.

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Okay. Yeah, you bet. Got a little congestion there in light also. Letting the westbound get through, and then we'll get you moving.

Integrity alarm, we do have to walk the train. 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

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There were... Okay, so we're kind of stuck here. All right, integrity alarm, T-train walking, over.

Okay. Good deal. We'll keep our fingers crossed and check back in. All right. Appreciate it. Ground dispatch out.

1043, drop 782, over. I guess plan on, I'm assuming we're not going to get out of there, so let's plan on just tying it down there, unless you think there's going to be a chance for you to get in, but I guess release your warrants when you can and tie down as and if when needed there.

Yeah, Mitch says he'll come get you there. Or he says we can. I don't know who he means by we, but he said someone can go get you there. And then I guess any help you can do with these guys, if you didn't do it already. So, other than that, I'll plan on showing you, again, it's just two motors tied down in the siding there on Rodale aircraft, over.